The one and only Beyonce with Hello right here at, not Hello Ya Habari, but more like Hello, the thing for the circle that goes through, or rather, around an angel's head. Yep, that's the one. Right here on Classic 105. And of course, before that was Out of This World. I'm not gonna take it slow. Whoa. There's, you know, some Sean Paul, some KES. However, up next is a one soul band called Saudi Soul with the gnome Susanna. And after that, The Weeknd with I Can Feel My Face. Give it right here on Classic 105. And I'm who?

Hey, laying with Cuckoo Coo right here on Classic 105. You know, that home of good sounds and great hits. Now, we had a caller earlier, and the caller said, Jameni, nataka wimbo unicheze, nikamuliza wimbo gani? He said, Papa Wemba, show me the way. Aya basi ndugu yangu, kenyo litafuta ndio hii, na ndio hii unaenda kuisikia sasa hivi.

0: Alright, my brother, there you go, there you go. Sasa kutoka hapo. I hope you enjoyed yourself. Up next, Samboso with Amepotea. Haya tuende.
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0: 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Hey, honestly, would you still love me the same?

Oh, I love that song, isn't it? You know, I never thought that is a combination that would have worked. Why? Because it was Rack City. They're a soulful hip-hop group. Adam Levine from Maroon 5, lead singer, is more very soft rock, very nice, calm music. So I was shocked when that worked, and I appreciate them for coming together and doing that. However, this is Classic 105, your home for good times and great hits. Na Njiani, Tukona Charisma, and Okello Max with the song Sherehe. And of course, after that, Forever and All is Best, Shana Twine. So keep it right here, keep it classic. 105.

Luther Vandross with I'd rather have the one who holds my heart. I'd rather be with you than have good times with someone else. And I'd rather not be alone as long as I'm around you. Ah, Luther. Luther's doing well, actually. There's nothing he's ever put his hands on that came out badly. And yes, before that was Bien with my sherry. Oh, I love that. And of course, before that was also James Ingram with Always. Now, the song Always has a special place in my heart for very one reason. I have an Uncle David here. And so my Uncle David introduced us to golf. And we used to go to golf at... Ooh, I almost said nope. Not saying that. However, yeah, we used to go golf at this place. And always when he gave us his car, we used to... This is some of the music that we'll play. Yeah, James Ingram Always was heavy on that playlist. So whenever I think about it, I just think of good times. You know what else? I think of great hits as well. And that's why this is Classic 105. But worry not, because on the way, some lady by the name of Mahalia with something called Instructions. Oh, I like the song. Then Here We Go by Coco Jones. You know her. Remember Me? I Remember Me. Do you know who that is? That is Jennifer Hudson. That lady has a voice on her. Of course, she got married to a Luo guy, some guy called Denson Otunga. If you watched WWE, if you're a big fan of wrestling, actually, he's very familiar because he was light-skinned and muscly. Yeah, he's like light-skinned Luo. Anyway, apart from more controversy, I'm Jakato Mokotobo. Just straight into the music, huh? All right.

Lover Lover and Bosso, who made the dynamic trio back when they were all together at, what was it, Wasafi Records? Yeah, back when they were signed to Wasafi Records. I think they've all since made their own way, I guess. But worry not, because more good times and great hits are along the way with us. I am pausing because I feel terrible. I have to leave. Kumekucha. But worry not, because there will be more good times and great ways to come. We will do this again tomorrow, right after Dr. Love, from 12 a.m. to 5 a.m. But we will not only do that, we will tutawasiliana au vipi. Yeah. So take care of yourselves. For all of you who are just working on something, pushing, and you could be leaving work now, you could be leaving work later, you could be waking up to good work now. I wish you all the best in your endeavors. I wish you nothing but success in your endeavors. And remember, it's not meant to be easy. It's meant to be worth it. And at the end of the day, dreams do come true. So if you're going for that interview today, all the best. If you just came from that long shift, you deserve some rest. And to each and everyone who's listening, yeah, we appreciate you. We care about you deeply, all of you. Why? Because we're nothing without you, and you are absolutely our everything. Take care of yourselves. Be kind to each other. Remember, love always wins. So up next, some Jiraiya, Beg For It, of course some Ruga, of course the Davido and Cat Burns on the way, all this. But do know, you know what, if you're just waking up, coming after me in maybe an hour or two will be Minor and Kingani in the morning. And you know how those two get when they come together, don't you? Well, you'll be in for an absolute riot of a laugh, wouldn't you? Take care of yourselves. Be kind to each other. Ciao. 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
3: The High Court has upheld the impeachment of former DP Regavi Gachagua, ruling that the process followed by Parliament was lawful and remains valid under the Constitution. The judges found that Gachagua's right to a fair hearing was violated when the Senate declined his request for an adjournment while he was unwell, but said this alone could not overturn the impeachment. The court also upheld the appointment of Deputy President Kithure Kindiki, saying the nomination and approval process followed the law. Parliament has been urged to enact a clear legal framework governing the impeachment of a deputy president. A three-judge bench of the High Court, led by Justice Frieda Mugambi, ruled that the absence of such legislation could expose the country to a constitutional crisis in future impeachment proceedings. However, the judges held that the existing legal gaps do not invalidate the impeachment process that's already been undertaken.
4: It is within the proper constitutional role of the courts to identify legislative gaps and invite Parliament to address them, particularly where those gaps carry the potential for constitutional crises.
3: UHC workers are to resume nationwide protests today, piling pressure on the government over delayed implementation of key agreements affecting their employment. The healthcare workers are demanding the fast-tracking of a framework to transition all staff currently engaged under the UHC program, as agreed during the intergovernmental summit held last year. The government has called for a national conversation on parenting following a series of arson incidents reported in schools across the country. Government spokesperson Isaac Mora says parents must reflect on their role in instilling discipline and values in children.
5: We have to speak about issues of morality, you know. We have to speak about issues of homosexuality and lesbianism in schools. We have to have that difficult conversation as a nation. No matter what it is, we need to have that conversation. Issues of role modeling. What is the father's role? What is the mother's role?
3: The LSK has condemned the arrest of ex-CJ David Maraga and environmental activists who were yesterday protesting the claim of irregular allocation of 76 acres of the Nairobi National Park. LSK President Charles Kanjama, in a statement, described the arrest as a direct assault on civic space guaranteed under Article 37 of the Constitution, arguing that the actions of the police went beyond lawful enforcement and into the suppression of constitutional rights.
6: The arrests and reported acts of intimidation against those raising legitimate concerns represent a dangerous assault.
7: This procession started with the full cooperation and the facilitation of the National Police Service.
3: South Africa will crack down on groups behind xenophobic violence, President Cyril Ramaphosa said, as anti-immigrant protests tarnish the country's reputation. Ghana, Nigeria, Malawi and Mozambique are repatriating some of their citizens caught up in the protests, which have sometimes turned violent. Mozambique has said five of its citizens were killed. Now you're up to date on Classic 105. I'm Suzanne Kimashia.
1: 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The first laugh for happy people all over Kenya. 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

0: Classic 105. This is certainly a home of good times and credits, and certainly you're listening to my name, King in the Morning. Welcome to a Tubonga Tuesday, and thank you for your love. How are you, most importantly, at Classic 105 Kenya, or at It's My Neck again? Don't forget the hashtag, It's My Name, King. Are you well?
1: Newspaper review with the Star.
0: Well, the Star is nice and heavy. Don't forget the MyGov Cloud is in there, and it's absolutely free. You never know the opportunities that await you in today's Star. Headline there, cheap rail returns one route at a time. Nyahururu line, dormant since 1980, resumed services last week. Well, well, well, that's taken a whole new different turn, hasn't it? Daily Nation, Gachagua's next steps. XDP's impeachment upheld, setting the stage for his fight back. So what are the options that he's got? The Daily Nation lists them for you there. What about the Standard? Condemned, they call it, unfairly by the executive, legislature, and judiciary. The Standard, you must inject Kila Kitu, eh? Well, I'll tell you what, they've also gone with that story of what are his options now that his impeachment has been at hell. Well, grab the copies of the dailies today. They delve into that pretty deeply.
1: You need to know it. Get it from the Star. The news and reality.

greetings and greetings. You are listening to Classic 105 and welcome to a Tumonga Tuesday with my name, King Ang, in the morning. Most importantly, how are you? I hope you're keeping well and welcome to a brand new day. Well, a very, very good morning to you, Jonah Room. First of all, a very big happy birthday to you, Jonah Room, from everyone here on Classic 105. You're so good at what you do. You're such a good person and we celebrate you. Kabisa. Happy, happy birthday, Jonah Room, and may you live to blow 1,000 candles. If anyone deserves to do so, you do this morning. Kelvin Mwangi, a very, very good morning to Mambo VP. Alphonse Mbatha is also in the building. Nice to see you. And a good morning to Daimuniwa Gasmanke, Abadias Wee Wingman, David Getwa Flowers, Georgie Mwasanali also in the building, Kevin Bosco, Pewting at the Mega Sedimente, my 10 over 10. I hope you're well, my darling. Elvis Kibet is in the building. Jane Alice Mutota, hello, my sweetheart. I hope you're keeping well. Karanja the Corpite, it was going on. Keon Goes. And Benjam, Mambo VP Kenneth Chege is also in the building. James Kamau Jenga, very, very good morning to you. Di Barcelonista Kitela Jr., VP Baba Badias Bui, Barack Ferguson, Nora Kawira Miritin Pass, Italani Mwana Wamboga, Baba Natasha, I see you and I celebrate you every morning. Thank you for your love and for your company. Vid Wieners, Kim Youngest, good morning to you. Simon Ledama, Senator, and Kipwa Kibero, I salute you. Mike Nishas and Nemesis, good morning. You enjoyed that jam, didn't you? Taru Sarap Serone, Kim Udugia, Kim Milili, Kunendeleja Baba, Kim AK Baba. Wambo and Bethwell Kiplagat, I salute you. Muturia Blessed Sue, Future Moranga Women's Rep, Abadia Dubai, Salimiana Pale, Tafadhali. Jay Kim's in the building as well. Nice to see you and a good morning to you as well. To Eric Kamoma Shadi and Dania KDE771X and Jero Line Operator Sako, what's going on? Burua Mungaya, very, very good morning to you. Nice to see you. Elvo, Baba Trevo, Paul Karomo, Sanali, a very good morning to you. Rosemary Kanyu, my darling, are you well? Samawak 001 in Saraton Tita, Lionheart's in the building. Lucy Palma Makimaina, Habari Aruare, Salimiana Pale, Tafadhali. Eric Sunday, seeing the sun is out early today in Kisumu, well enjoyed. Hapa, Ebi Siama, very, very good morning to you too, and a very good morning to you as well. To Collins Kim Kipsa, Tabari Asubui, nice to see you. Welcome to a Tubonga Tuesday. Where are you exiting from? Our Classic 105 Kenya, or at it's Mine Kegeni. Hashtag is Mine and King Angie.

0: Sana. Wellington Kiptos, Ketaman in the building. Nice to see you, karibu sana. A very good morning to you, Anne Kariuki. Hello, my darling. I hope you're keeping well. Karibu sana to Tubonge Tuesday. Thank you for the love. Silvana Sandaso, Kevin Antonio, a good morning to you. A very, very good morning to you as well. Cliffers Kangede, the young kings in the building. A good morning to you, Lawrence M. Also in the house. And Jerry Modoni, hello, my darling. I hope you're well. P.T. Chilla is also in the house. And Jim Mwenda Nkanya. Good morning, Jimmy. Are you keeping well? Yosef Uduki, you mambo vipi baba. Habari ya subwena. Joseph Kilembwa in the building as well. Barack Ferguson, karibu sana. Once again, always a pleasure. And a good morning to you as well. To Nora Kawira Miriti. Once again, always a pleasure. Karibu sana to a Tubonge Tuesday. Okay, you better stand by because I've got another one coming up next. This group could still be touring if they wanted, packing out stadiums. Maybe they've made enough money. You know, you never know. Their needs and my needs are totally different. They're on the way next. And our moment of inspiration's on the way.
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5: Alan Ochieng akachukua ile simu ya emergency, na hivyo ndio alienda. Sasa, this lady has exposed Ochieng. Sema, Ochi amemfanya ile kitu.
6: Ochi.
5: Ladies, na unajua Ochi, the beauty about Luos, akuachagi na madharau, wena, anakuambia, Julieta Julie. Let me just pick this. Hi, Julieta.
6: Agent, the phone call.
5: Yeah, just agent, just show me, babes. Order some more. Just order something more.
6: Order another lasagna.
5: Yeah, yeah. Something, it's up. I just let me do a small transaction, then I'll be back. Even the aliyachwa. Sasa, I'm more exposed.
6: Oh
5: Sasa, ladies, ukipelekwa lunch. 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
6: Lasagna.
5: Lasagna. 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
6: chopsticks. 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
5: 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Julieta Julie, just a minute,
6: I need to pick aje,
5: just order
6: quick
5: one
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5: 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See you in a bit. Ndio hiyo sasa,
6: Julie
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the US Silver Producers, a country artist. These guys still tours. Hata kama anakalia kiti kwa stage, he's still making money. And I think that's where Mike and the Mechanics would be with Over My Shoulder and the rest of their portfolio. It must be so huge, their catalogue, eh? Welcome to Classic 105. Good times, great hits, and awesome Tubonga Tuesday vibes is the name of the game. This is My Name King Angi in the morning. Daddy Njoroge wa Bobcat, good morning. Eh, Obadia keep chirchir to way. How long has it been? I hope you're keeping well. Karibu sana. Bernard Mee, good morning, Bernard Mee. A very, very good morning to Njoki Thomas. Susie Nanzala is also in the building. Ogola Nyundo, good morning, Ogola Nyundo. Are you well? Philip Maneka Wamboni, a very, very good morning to you. Vicky wa Curtains and Carpets, I see you. Double M is also in the building. Kwetu, what's going on, Kwetu? Kevin Antonio, once again, nice to see you and welcome to a Tubonga Tuesday. And a good morning to you, Bethwell Kilpagate. I hope you're well. Sal Odida, my darling, are you well? Nice to see you. And Miss Njeri Mudhoni, karibu sana to a Tubonga Tuesday. Silvana Sandaso Nimekuona, Pia Sante Sana. Now, in a while, I want to tell you how you can save and earn yourself some big rewards, and it's all going on Mshwari. We've hooked up with NCBA and Safaricom to bring you some good news. I've got all those details on the way. Now, this morning, our moment of inspiration comes from one of my memories on Facebook, and I absolutely love this because I keep saying this as often as I can. There's nothing like a free lunch. You're never just going to get up and everything just falls your way. Akuna, there must have been a process behind that. This morning,

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0: so well put together by like Chameleon and Melody. They actually came for Blankets and Wine years ago, and my God, I had so much fun on stage with them. It was unbelievable. Welcome to Classic 105, where we're all about three things: good times, great hits, and nothing but good vibes. Welcome to a Tubonge Tuesday with Mine and King Angie in the morning. Now, can I define consistency to you? I want to play you a guy who had his first number one hit single in, listen to this, 1968. And he's still going strong. It's ridiculous how successful he is. And he's on the way next. Tarus Arab Serene, you better stand by. 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
5: Michael Olise scored his first senior hat-trick as France beat Northern Ireland 3-1 in an international friendly in Lille last night. Despite the Blues, who are among the World Cup favourites, dominating the game, Patrick Kelly pulled one back for the Irishmen in their final warm-up game. The World Cup warm-up matches saw Cody Gakpo grab a brace as the Netherlands edged Uzbekistan 2-1, while Colombia beat Jordan 2-0 and Sri Lanka thrashed Bhutan 4-1. The American immigration authorities have clarified that Somalian referee Omar Abdul Kadir was denied entry into the country because he was in possession of a diplomatic passport. The authorities said the diplomatic passport is reserved strictly for the Somalian president, ministers, and members of parliament. Omar, who is among the 7 top African referees deployed for the World Cup, was denied entry at the Miami International Airport despite having a valid visa. He was flown back to Istanbul, Turkey, awaiting further diplomatic directives. That's your sport on Classic 105. I'm Susan Kimashia.
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Chiri Sailor, and it's right here on Otubonga Tuesday with Mine and Kingang in the morning. DJ Double Trouble, I got your missed call. I'm going to give you a call a little bit later on, my superstar, and I hope you're well. We're going to be taking a look at our roads in a while, so let me know what's happening around you traffic-wise. Are you observing your speed limits, by the way? Give me umana na kuambia. Now, meanwhile, don't forget that sometimes all you need is a plan that keeps your money safe from unnecessary spending. 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
1: And a good morning to Taru Sarap Serene. 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Barney01962P and Chepiator was 030F and Maiyo was 648J. KB Watt 1952M and Danny Marshall was 647U. And Limua Cheptais Musalimikasan, and may you have an amazing day ahead.
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0: want to say thank you so much for choosing Classic 105, and he's got a wonderful voice, Christopher Irons. Please check it out. It's called Give Me Strength, some reggae on our gospel tip. You can't go wrong with that. Welcome to My Name, King Ang, in the morning, and thank you for choosing us today. A very good morning to Mkuu official Saita Brian. Good morning. Ian Kipchumba Labosso, a very, very good morning to Hope Labosso. Thank you. Ian Kipchumba Labosso, I see you. Irene Janja Ken and Douglas Kiplagat, a very, very good morning to you too. Thank you for the love. Shiko Shiks is in the building. Gladys Kamauma Morgan, hello my darling, I hope you're well. Jennifer Wanjiru, Jeffa Habaria Subui, nice to see you. Wairimu Awesh is also in the building. Veniza Chienjo, good morning to Veniza, I hope you're keeping well. Welcome to a Tubonga Tuesday. And PW Gushes, good morning PW Gushes. Taru Setup Surnay and Mr. Hudson, I'm sure you enjoy that one. Okay, I'm sure you're going to enjoy 102,000 shillings, even more.
1: It's a strange, strange world we live in. Strange, but true. Classic Mindbenders.
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0: 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Because very few people know how to operate this thing correctly. It's easy. Please don't complicate it. And give me a call on 0711-046-105. 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Did I mention it's tax-free?
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0: Wait, who did that research?
3: 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Ni American.
0: Psychological what?
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0: Reveal what?
3: That women prefer men with a big belly over men with six pack ya matakataka.
0: Sasa six pack imekuwa ya matakataka.
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4: Carriers urge taxpayers to file their 2025 income tax returns before the June 30th deadline, warning that late filers risk penalties and default assessments. The tax agency says taxpayers will be allowed to declare valid business expenses not supported by eTIMS or TIMS invoices for the 2025 filing year, subject to verification. Carrier, however, says all income and expenses declared from 2026 onwards must be backed by valid electronic tax invoices. Opposition is growing against the proposed establishment of an Ebola quarantine facility for U.S. citizens in Kenya. Saboti MP Caleb Amisi has joined a list of leaders raising concerns over the plan, arguing that it could pose a health risk to Kenyans. The lawmaker questioned the rationale behind hosting such a facility and called on the government to prioritize the safety and well-being of its citizens.
5: America is a superpower. Inaenda kule Congo, watu wameshikwa na Ebola, wanaleta hapa Laikipia. Inaleta Burundi, watu wako na Ebola, inaleta hapa Nanyuki. Alafu mataka tunyamaze. You are risking the life of Kenyans.
4: The High Court has upheld the process through which Kithure Kindiki was nominated and approved as Deputy President, finding that the proceedings were conducted in an open, transparent and constitutionally compliant manner. Delivering the judgment on behalf of a three-judge bench, Justice Freedom Mugambi held that the parliamentary process did not violate constitutional requirements on public participation.
6: We are therefore satisfied that this openness and transparency, which is the constitutional core that public conducts its business in an open manner, was amply satisfied.
4: Comedian and actor Eric Omondi is urging youth to be ready to take part in next year's polls, saying the future of this country is in their hands. Omondi, who was released on a 100,000 shillings bond following his arrest, called on the Gen Z and millennial voters to unite ahead of the 2027 general election. President William Ruto has secured billions of shillings in investment commitments during his visit to Brussels, Belgium. Among the key outcomes is a 15.3 billion shillings package under the EU-Kenya Digital Partnership aimed at boosting digital transformation and job creation. Ruto also welcomed over 4 billion shillings in funding for the Blue Ramen Cable project to enhance internet connectivity and lower bandwidth costs.
7: With Belgium's world-leading semiconductor ecosystem, can build a Kansa-Leuven silicon bridge for chip design skills, proof that world-class software is built in Kenya.
4: With just 2 days left before the World Cup begins, many Kenyans have already made their decisions on the teams they'll support, with majority saying they'll back Brazil, Argentina and Senegal. Many also noted that East African teams still need to improve significantly to compete at the highest level. The expanded tournament will feature 48 teams competing across 104 matches. The opening match is scheduled for June 11th, with host Mexico facing South Africa at the Mexico Stadium, also known as Estadio Azteca. Now you're up to date on Classic 105. I'm Suzanne Kimashia.
3: Classic 105 News Today. It's time to crack a big smile. All the laughs and all the fun. Maina and King Ongi in the morning on Classic 105.

0: times and credits, and thank you for choosing my name, King Angie, in the morning. Amos Morfire, good morning. Ehova K.E., it's been a minute. Amos Morfire, once again, nice to see you. Mary Kibbe, my darling, are you well, Mahesh? Nice to see you. In Karanja Kanaria, I see you. James Song Injo is also in the building. Sa Odida, my darling. Moses Katela, Francis Karaoke, Timothy Owino, what's going on, Timu? Mangara Solution, and Jeremy 254 also in the house. Michuki Governor is in the house as well. Thank you for the love. Helen Hellenic and Joguna. Good morning, Joguna 254 Insight. I see you this morning, and I thank you so much for your company. And a very, very good morning to Philip Madeka Wamboni. I hope you are well. Douglas Kiplagat and Saita Brian, I hope you're well too. And Jennifer Kanyiri and Jennifer Wanjiru, the two Jennies are in the house as well. Okay, you better stand by. I've got more great jams on the way next. Right now, I want to give you 102,000 bob. It's never been this high.
1: It's a strange, strange world we live in. Strange, but true. Classic Mindbenders.
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1: With the Nairobi Hospital.
0: 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So, please, let's keep it very simple. If you know a gentleman called Munio Mushero, brother to former CS Joe Mushero, by virtue of his career, he knows this answer. I'm sure he does. If you don't know him, look for him on social media, Munio Mushero. It's something that is simple but extremely tasteful. Very few people know how to operate this gadget correctly. That's why very few people will have this gadget in their home. They will not consciously buy it unless it's given to them. 99% of the time it's operated by a barman in a mid to high end bar. And don't complicate it, tafadhali. Hello? Hello, good morning.
3: Unaona kitu ya kuchanganya wine inakuanga ya kuweka flavor inakuanga mbili, unaweza sikia imetengenezwa kama tu vikombe, lakini inasaini kama ile sufuria ya non-stick. Alafu haina handle.
0: You know what you're doing?
3: Wakati anachanganya anaweka anairusha anafunika na anapinduka.
0: Wewe bossy. Where are you complicating it? It's a very easy thing. I don't know where you're going out in all those directions.
3: Okay,
0: don't complicate it. Hello.
4: Hello, good morning.
0: Good morning.
4: Well, you're looking for the corkscrew. The one for the wood and the stopper.
0: Apana, sio hiyo. Corkscrew nishasikia wewe.
4: For opening the stopper.
0: No,
4: it's the wine bottle.
0: Apana.
4: It's not that one. Okay.
0: Asante. Hello.
5: Hello. Hello. Good morning.
0: Good morning to you.
5: You're actually looking for a jigger, a tool that is used to accurately measure the hydrochloric. It's used to mix the liquor so that we get a good mixture of the liquor. It's especially used by the barman to ensure the taste is good and balanced well.
0: Okay. You've thought very well, like it is yo.
5: Okay.
0: You take care, give it another think, and give me a call tomorrow.
5: Thank you.
0: Thank you very much. Why are you complicating it?
6: Why are you complicating?
0: Sana.
6: Wametoka kwa uwanja hata.
0: How wako expresso is you anaelekea wapi?
6: It's very simple. Hama ni ile kitu ya nini?
0: Yeah.
6: Hii kitu ya kupima, you know.
0: Toto meza hapana.
6: Unanimalizana na mimi haraka sana. Siungoje nimalize.
0: See, I told you I know you don't know this thing.
6: Kwa hivyo, people of my kind that wezi pata yanzi.
0: You cannot. This thing is way beyond you.
6: Hii twali ya mindbender. It's selective.
0: So what could it be tomorrow? How about we play for 103,000 shillings? This is insane.
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6: Nitie, you are ladies, you are darlings. Do you know the government has raised domestic workers' minimum monthly wage to 18,047 shillings? And employers risk jail for non-compliance. Those are domestic workers in Nairobi, Mombasa, Kisumu, and Eldoret. Hiyo ndio wanafaa kulipwa minimum 18,000. Waulize wanawalipa pesa ngapi? 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
7: That's a good question, by the way. But you know me, I'm a big believer in a high minimum wage.
6: Eh, unalipa wako how much?
7: 50,000.
6: 50 na huna mtoto? Kia gai. Eh? You know 18,000 is a lot of money.
7: 50,000 is better.
6: Aye. Ebu ulize ni hapo. You know?
7: Eh.
6: You know analala hapo?
7: Yes.
6: Anatumia kila kitu hapo?
7: Yes.
6: All right?
7: Yes.
6: Eh?
7: Yes. When you are supposed to sleep on the tree?
6: Ha.
7: Ama uko chini kwa sakafu. Is that why she's supposed to sleep?
6: Let me tell you, don't joke with 18,000. I'm not saying wasilipo hiyo pesa, but I'm just waulize wanalipaga pesa ngapi? Hii yako 15,000 na una mtoto na 50,000.
7: Yes.
6: We. Na una mtoto. Kwani anafanya kaji? Anakusugua meno? Yeah?
7: Oh my God.
6: 80,000? Ebu uliza. 80,000? You think it's pesa kidogo? It's a lot of money. Eh?
7: So wasilipwe hiyo?
6: No. Wanafaa walipwe. I'm just saying, huyu anamfaa kuwalipa.
7: Eh.
6: Akikatwa hii mshahara yake, inabaki ngapi ndio alipe 18,000? Realistically. Haki yao.

0: Nothing else. And welcome to my name, King Ang in the morning. Nico Duranira, very, very good morning to you. I hope you're well. Nice to see that you're okay this morning. Jose Wanzuku, what's going on, big boy? Elvis Kibet, you enjoyed that one. David Watononoka Group, a very, very good morning to you. Hope you're well. Karib Sana, and a good morning to you as well. To Abel Kibet, Nemikona, George Best, I salute you as well. And Chance Minor, very, very good morning to you. I hope you're well. Esther Musila, I see you, my sweetheart, and I hope all's good. Kiprutu Arabchege is also in the building, and a good morning to you as well. To Rasgashanja, Douglas Kiprutu. Got and Rowan, I see you this morning. Simon Kibe, a good morning to you. Caleb Chauru is in the building. Baby Beatrice, hello, my darling. I hope you're good. And a good morning to you, Pastor Keki Wakirigeti Nimekona Leosubwe Karibusana. Hova KE, once again, nice to see you. And Paul Nyongesa, a very good morning to you. And Mekatili Wamansa, good morning, Mekatili Wamansa. And a good morning to you, Babaliu and Leila, I salute you. Alani, good morning, Alani and Lenny Gadesha, I see you and I celebrate you and say thank you so much for your company. And Chris Mwavumo, good morning to Chris Mwavumo. Mwavuna. Yes, Chris Mwavuna. Good morning to you, Chris. I hope you're well. We're going to be taking a look at our roads in a while, so let me know what's happening around you. Let's talk about this minimum wage. Ladies, are you struggling with it? 18,000 that was set as a minimum wage for house helps in all the urban towns. Mombasa, Nairobi, Nakuru, Eldoret, Kisumu. Minimum salary, 18,000 shillings plus. Are you struggling with that, ladies? That's the question I want to ask you. Is it messing with your budget? Inakumes. Johio lazima ulipe. And if you're a house help, has your boss implemented that minimum wage? Unalipwa hiyo pesa? That's my question this morning. Why don't you give me a call on 0711-046-105? And kama hawaja implement, kuwastaki uneza kuwastaki kwa nani? Bila kujiletea jida, kiangai. 0711-046-105 is my number. Let's talk. Hit me up on XR Classic 105 Kenya or at It's My Neck Again. Hashtag is My Neck Again. I'd love to hear from you. As an employer, as an employee, are you implementing this new minimum wage? Let's talk, huh?
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0: And good morning to Elijah Kibicho, Mambo Vipi, John Gishohi, Demian, Philip Madeko Wamboni, once again, karibu sana, Edingare, a good morning to you and thank you for choosing my name, Kingangi in the morning, Rowan, once again, nimekuona leo asubuhi na I appreciate you, Mr. Kiari, a very, very good morning to you, nice to see you, and Charles Maina, I see you, Edu, Edu, it's been ages, uko poa.
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4: 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Agricultural Extension Officer Hannah Kierir says selling through cooperatives helps maintain quality through inspections and proper storage, unlike informal hawking, which lacks oversight and risks poor handling and adulteration. She is urging government support for farmers through fair pricing, training, and guidance during the transition.
5: They should have a standard price for the milk, which should not be low or higher, so that it doesn't keep changing, because that one will affect the farmers. Remember, the feeds are not going to go down in prices.
4: That's the business news. I'm Gloria Musimbi.
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1: 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This can only be Classic 105. And welcome to a Tubonga Tuesday with my name, Kingang, in the morning. Jacinta Modoni Katoto Hodari. That Malebo thing, I drew the line there. I agree. Ay, apana. Kiangai. Kisam songs.
2: Oh, great.
1: That is a very bad song.
2: Nah, what do you mean?
1: Horrible song. Atanisha delete. Mustafa Orange. Kisa, good morning to you. Habari ya subuhi, Njoki Thomas. Peter, good morning. Peter Square, kiangai. Good morning to you. CEO Legacy, I salute you as well. Jacinta Madoni once again. Karibu sana. Cassandra is also in the building. Paul Banks, nice to see you. Evelyn Woods Nyaberi, hello, my darling. Elton Karisa, a very, very good morning to you, and I hope you're well now. Stand by. Bakhtash Shabuda Kasha. Our morning conversations just round the corner. 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
1: Yes, morning.
0: Good morning to you. How are you?
1: I'm good.
0: Kiwango chako cha biashara. Kimefika
1: api? I mean, niko kwa shaba.
0: Uko kwa?
1: Shaba.
0: Shaba. Okay, listen.
1: Yeah?
0: The journey of 1,000 miles begins with a single step.
1: Mm-hmm.
0: And it's time for you to take that big step upwards. Please talk to Equity Bank because Fanikisha, I've got something for you.
1: Okay.
0: Wacha nikupatie 1,500. 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
1: Okay, shukran.
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8: The High Court has upheld the impeachment of former Deputy President Rigathi Gachagua, ruling that the process followed by Parliament was lawful and remains valid under the Constitution. The judges found that Gachagua's right to a fair hearing was violated when the Senate declined his request for an adjournment while he was unwell, but said this alone could not overturn the impeachment. The court also upheld the appointment of DP Kithure Kindiki, saying the nomination and approval process followed the law.
9: We are therefore satisfied that this openness and transparency, which is the constitutional core that public conducts its business in an open manner, was amply satisfied.
8: The inquest into the disappearance of Nakuru fisherman Brian Odhiambo that resumed yesterday is scheduled to continue today at the Nakuru Magistrate Court. This is after the court ruled that six KWS officers have a case to answer over their alleged involvement in the disappearance of Odhiambo. The officers have since denied charges against them. Odhiambo went missing on January 18th last year. Environmental and civil society groups have renewed calls for the protection of Nairobi National Park, warning against any plans that could threaten its integrity. The organizations say the park, which borders the capital city, is a vital national heritage site and refuge for wildlife and biodiversity.
7: haifai kwa sababu haikuwa na public participation, hawafai kuiba park, kujenga parking. Ndio maana tulikuwa tumekuja hapa kusema hatutaki iendelee, na hata mahali wamefika waache.
8: Head of National AIDS and STI Control Program Andrew Mulwa has asked political leaders to refrain from politicizing public health matters, especially on the ongoing debate on the establishment of an Ebola preparedness facility in the country. He noted that disease outbreaks are addressed through scientific and public health experts, other than political rhetoric, which is derailing the government health agenda. Mental health experts are urging men to seek support and speak openly about emotional struggles as the world marks Men's Mental Health Awareness Month. Psychologist Virginia Naishoki says depression and anxiety in men often manifest through anger, withdrawal, overworking, risk-taking behavior, or substance abuse rather than open expressions of distress. She says cultural expectations of men should always appear strong continue to prevent many from seeking help. As social media continues to shape conversations around relationships and gender roles, Nairobians have shared differing opinions on its impact on dating and personal relationships. While some say online discussions have significantly influenced how they view dating and interact with potential partners, others believe such debates only affect those who allow them to.
10: It's all about you and your partner, not about what people say.
11: Social media for most people makes you feel like you lack something or your partner is not doing something.
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15: Welcome to Conversation Hour with Maina and Kingangi in the morning. Now, there are some truths we need to tell each other. Natu sifichane, tafadhali.

0: Absolutely, and welcome to my name, Kengang in the morning. It is a Tubonga Tuesday after all, and a good morning to you. Cliff Nyakea, what are you doing in hospital? The hell is going on? Let me know. I hope you are well. Demi Njoroge, hey, it's been a while. Peter Twedelidaiwa, good morning to you. Nice to see you. And Demi, once again, always a pleasure. It's been a minute, though. I hope you're keeping well. Very, very good morning to Mumina Vettel, also in the house. Jay is also in the building. John Musanga, Baba Kenyuton, Gary Dambiria, very good morning to you. David Junior Zao, please tell me in the pale. Star City Tours and Travels. You know we've got nothing but love for you. Steve Gikoyo and Odongos Jr. Good morning, Odongos Jr. Hope you're keeping well. Karibu sana to a Tubonga Tuesday. Shira Minor, I see you too. Okay, need to have our morning conversation and we need to speak some truths this morning. We talked about it a little bit earlier on, and that's the minimum wage for house helps. It was upped to just over 18,000 shillings. And me, I believe those are very special people. Devi is saying him, he pays his 35,000 shillings a month and she works 3 days a week.
1: Where? In Lavington.
0: Do we really appreciate house helps enough? Imagine, I don't think we do. Let me tell you what that person does for you. That is someone you leave in charge of all your worldly possessions. From your expensive clothes, your expensive shoes. Ladies, if it's a lady, your wigs there. Your expensive TV. Sound system, ile moto mahewa kabisa. This is someone you leave in charge of your children. How much do you think they are worth? No, how much do you think they're worth? That's the question I'm asking.
1: Well, you need to get your ladies, your darlings, eh? You know, some of your darlings in a year wanaweza kuwa mefuta those house managers sita. Shindo kwa nini Mungu akubariki? Six. 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
0: People still do that?
1: Yes. Hafai kula mayai ya mtoto.
0: Yeah. So what do they eat?
1: Wanakula kwa sahani ya plastic.
0: Ai, apana. In 2026, apana.
1: Hafai kula grapes. 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
0: Guy.
1: 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Some of your darlings here are dictators. 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
0: A real bar soap.
1: Yeah.
0: Kinakaa laptop.
1: Toka hapa unanuka ni kama sufuria.
0: Oh my God. No, I refuse to believe that happens in 2026. If you're a house help, I want to hear from you if you're a house manager. Are you appreciated? How much do you think you're worth?
1: Talk to Ajiri.
0: Ladies, I want to hear from you.
1: They are dictators.
0: Given what these ladies are doing for you and how much you're living in charge.
1: Your ladies are dictators, Maina. They are dictators. These are dictators. I know them. Na usiju kama unajua kuna jail term wasipo nini wana hiyo kitu na kesi wasipoongeza hiyo pesa. Eh? Where is that document? Itafuta hapa.
0: I need you to give me a call, ladies. 0711046105 is my number.
1: 18,000. Munafaa mlewe 18,000. Hakia. America, you know they are paid per hour.
0: Yes, that's why labor is very expensive in America. Mm. So ladies, I want to hear from you. Employers and employees, if you're a house manager, are you appreciated? Mm. Are you paid what you think you're worth? Mm. If you're an employer, this kubebana with your house help ilitokea wapi? I need to understand that. Give me a call to 0711-046-105. Hit me up on X at Classic 105 Kenya. Or at It's My Neck Again. Hashtag is My Neck King. And I'd love to hear from you this morning. Let's talk.

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0: Lots of fun and lots of laughter. 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Maina and Kingungi in the morning. Classic 105.

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Welcome to Classic 105. Good times, great hits, and nothing but positive vibes. You're hanging out with Maine and King Ang in the morning. And thank you for choosing us today. A very, very good morning to you, to Mr. Kangede. I hope you're keeping well. Duncan Otila, what's going on, Duncan? Are you well? Thank you for choosing Maine and King Ang in the morning on this Tubonga Tuesday. Kimutai is also in the

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8: The state has dismissed widespread claims surrounding the Finance Bill 2026, saying several reports circulating on social media are misleading and don't reflect the actual proposals before Parliament. Government spokesperson Isaac Mwaura has urged Kenyans to rely on the official version of the bill published by the National Assembly and to participate in ongoing public consultations.
9: You realize that a lot of information that is out there is fake. There is nothing to do with the motor vehicle circulation tax. That's not true. There is no tax on bread. We had the white bill, but the bill that people are supposed to focus on is the green bill.
8: UHC workers are to resume nationwide protests today, piling pressure on the government over delayed implementation of key agreements affecting their employment. The healthcare workers are demanding the fast-tracking of a framework to transition all staff currently engaged under the UHC program, as agreed during the intergovernmental summit held last year. President William Ruto has highlighted Kenya's green energy advantage in his tour in Brussels, noting that more than 90% of the country's electricity is generated from renewable sources, including geothermal, hydro and wind energy. Ruto also pushed for stronger trade links between the port of Antwerp, Bruges and the port of Mombasa to boost trade flows between Europe and East Africa.
10: The relationship that we propose to our European colleagues is not built on dependency, but it is built on mutual and sovereign equality. It is not built on aid.
8: Experts say financial hardship, unemployment, relationship challenges and social expectations are contributing to growing mental health concerns among men. Psychologist Virginia Naishoki says many men are raised to suppress emotions and handle problems alone, making it harder to seek support when struggling. Professionals are calling for more open conversations and stronger support systems to improve men's mental well-being. Agriculture CS Mutahi Kagwe has called for global action to eliminate hazardous agricultural chemicals, saying substances deemed unsafe in some countries should not be allowed into markets with weaker regulations. Kagwe said governments, regulators, manufacturers and international organizations should harmonize standards governing agricultural chemicals and prioritize the welfare of farmers.
11: If a pesticide is considered unsafe for use in one country because it poses unacceptable risks to human health or the environment, it should not find a marketplace anywhere else in the world.
8: More than 250 researchers

0: policymakers, funders and young people from across Africa and beyond are expected in Nairobi from today for the inaugural Evidence to Impact Symposium. The three-day conference will focus on improving the health and well-being of adolescents through evidence-based solutions. Now you're up to date on Classic 105. I'm Suzanne Kimashia.
1: 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The first laugh for happy people all over Kenya. 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

0: Corner to Bonga Tuesday with Mine and King Ang in the morning. Welcome to the day after Monday. Good morning to you, Real Deal. What's going on? Isablon Kota. How long has it been? Are you well? And a good morning to Karimoni Itika. Good morning, Karimoni. And I hope you're well. Samuel Nganga is also in the building. Abel Mararo, what's going on, big boy? Philip Mathekomomboni, can we still together? And Sal Odida, my darling. I hope you are well. Rose Chimutai, my sweetheart. How are you? I hope you're well. Has your week begun well? I hope it has. Nancy Manyara, good morning to my darling. And Vicky M, the African Queen, I see you. Sabul Arab Sabul and BM Jabba BM Jabba Biz 001, good morning to you. Welcome. And Martin Okongo, I see you this morning. Carol is also in the building. Booster Steve, I see you too. Now, in a while, we're going to be talking about an education plan for your child, because you know what? Life is full of surprises. If there's one area in your life you do not want to encounter any surprises, when it comes to planning for your child's education. And I'll tell you how Jubilee Life Insurance are giving you something that just makes a lot of sense. I've got all those details on the way. So we're talking about these minimum wages and how implementing them is going to be a bit of a problem from what I've heard this morning. Number one, I think we need to stop having children. Aki. Philip Matheko Mamboni, ato unashanga. 14K with 4 kids. She's a legend. Yeah, she's a legend. Hey. Henry Omaseti, you'd like to shout out the latest power couple in town, Wakili Barbara Irukan and Wakili Eric. Congratulations on your stunning wedding, and may your love story remain forever undiluted. Happy marriage from Henry Masete and everyone here on Classic 105. I want you to have the final word. Hello.
1: Morning, how are you?
0: I'm fine, thank you, my darling. How are you?
1: I'm okay.
0: Uh-huh.
1: About this house girl issue. 18,000, if you are five in the house and you are paying like 25 rent, then cut to 5,000 your rent. Then okay, deduct your food, na matumizi. It will go down like to around 12.
0: For the house help.
1: Yeah.
0: Can you deduct the money for food?
1: No, I'm saying if you calculate, there's a time they had said that before. Then to cut a pay slip like now for an employee.
0: Uh-huh.
1: We can cut those deductions, okay? It will come to around the 8K that we normally pay them.
0: Uh-huh.
1: Yeah, so 8K is okay for a standard person.
0: 8K is okay?
1: Yeah, what you can afford, that's what you can afford. Because you have loans, you have so much to pay.
0: So you will
1: that's
0: not...
1: That's what you can afford, yeah?
0: So you will not pay 18,000?
1: I cannot afford. I have two kids. I was counting my debts. They are amounting to 1.5
0: million. 21 million?
1: No, 1.5
0: million.
1: Yeah, circle loans, madeniza apps, madeniza watu. I've been trying to acquire a laptop in Meshindwa because I have rent, I have school fees. I'm raising them alone.
0: Hey, tukuna shida yenyewe. Shida, tukunayo.

0: And that's why it's playing right here in your home of good times and greatest. Welcome to Classic 105. It is Tumonga Tuesday with my name, Kingang, in the morning, and I hope you're good. Karibu sana. A good morning to you as well, to Benson Nandoli. I see you over K.E. Gambler. Good morning, the Gambler. Are you well today? Nice to see you in Sabul, Arab Sabul. Desk Victor. Good morning, Desk Vieta. Good morning, Desk Vieta. Javan Salvate is also in the building. George Shakespeare, good morning to you. Nice to see you. And a good morning to you, Karimoni Itika. Once again, always a pleasure. Karibu sana to Maina and Kingangi. Okay, you better stand by because I've got a group coming up next. They had to write the sweetest songs ever. And I want to play you one of those next because I know it's been a while since you've heard from it. Right now, it's all about you and your child's education because every parent wants their child to go further than they did. 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
0: psychological what?
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7: 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The partnership aims to support mobility, grow vehicle ownership, and accelerate Kenya's transition to sustainable transport solutions. Efforts to strengthen formal milk marketing systems could improve food safety and boost consumer confidence in dairy products. Agricultural Extension Officer Hannah Kierire says selling through cooperatives helps maintain quality through inspections and proper storage, unlike informal hawking, which lacks oversight and risks poor handling and adulteration. She is urging government support for farmers through fair pricing, training and guidance during the transition.
8: They should have a standard price for the milk, which should not be low or higher, so that it doesn't keep changing, because that one will affect the farmers. Remember, the feeds are not going to go down in prices.
7: That's the business news. I'm Gloria Musimbi.
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Turn Right with Walter Afanasyev. Hold on. Kelvin Mwangi, a very, very good morning to you. Hope you well. Martin Karubi, I see you, Kiongozi, are you well? Karanja the Kopa Itakowapi. Benja, welcome to Classic 105. It's the day before Ladies' Night. Eve Koi, my darling, this one is going out to you.

continues his recovery from cancer. We wish him all the best, Michael Bolton. But man, he gave us some smash hits. It's Stand Up For Love, Vaughn Classic 105, good times, great hits, positive vibes and niceness all the way through. Welcome to My Name, King Angi in the Morning. And thank you for choosing us today. Evan Serrede, Daniel Kimeu, good morning to you. Good morning to Abdallah Masudi, I see you this morning. And Joanne Shikigwa, Mamtaraji, Natara, I see you, my darling. Matua Muhuri Road, good morning to McDonald Makanga, Kipleting Maniela, son of Eldred, good morning. Mr. Jonah Room, once again, happy birthday. Puyutinga the Mega Seremende, would love to wish you a happy birthday, Jonah Room. May you have the kind of day you always imagined you would have on your birthday. And we wish you all the best and happy birthday from everyone here on Classic 105. We love you. We celebrate you immensely. All right, you better stand by because I've got another one coming up next to this guy. You should watch him live on stage. First of all, by training, he's a drummer. He's a bit like Phil Collins. Oh, and man, he can really beat that thing while I... But his voice is simply second to none. He's coming up next, so stand by. Right now, it's all about Faida Elimu. 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

0: 5, yo. Rest in peace, Puff Johnson, we miss you. 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And we still love you every single day. 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This can only be your home of good times and great hits and absolute niceness. Welcome to My Name King Ang in the Morning on a Tubonga Tuesday. Jonah Room, the birthday boy. You also share a birthday with Simon Eloto of Best Lady Capsabet B33. 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Happy, happy birthday from Kipleting Manil and everyone here on Classic 105. Simon Eloto, happy birthday. May you have an amazing day. Now, don't forget to pick up your copy of The Star. The MyGov Cloud is in there. Lots of opportunities. Maybe what you've been dreaming of forever could be in today's copy of The Star. The good thing is, it's absolutely free. So wherever you get your papers, please get your copy of The Star. The MyGov Cloud is in there. You'll discover why smart people read the Tuesday Star.
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0: Now, this was requested early on today and I thought, oh, this one's so good because I think we've only heard from him once on this particular jam.

Mains and mainstay, because before he went into his current career, oh, he was kicking it nationally, musically. And today he makes a return this morning. Kion Gozi, your request is what we are going back to this morning on Kenyang's anthems. Could only be Mheshimiwa Jaguar.

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0: So well, it is 1 in 2 and it's on Classic 105. Koi koi nanga, my darling. Welcome to the day before ladies' night, and I hope you're well. Merry Kibbe Mahesh, I hope you're well. King Mansa Musa also in the building. And Dams, Dams 26, 20? 2N, Dams 2N, good morning to you, I hope you're well. Okay, but the boy, Mr. Jonah Rumor, one person can wind things up on your big day. And we've got him coming up, so stand by, he's next.
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0: And to the tall man, Jonah Room, once again, happy, happy, happy birthday. May you have the kind of day you've always wanted to have. Your impact in people's lives is so open and so well known. We say thank you for being our brother and our friend and our creative muse as well. From everyone here on Classic 105, Mr. Jonah Room, the tall man, happy birthday.

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4: President William Ruto is in Oslo, Norway, for an official visit aimed at strengthening the long-standing bilateral relations between Kenya and the Kingdom of Norway. The visit is expected to deepen cooperation between the two countries in key sectors including trade and investment, climate action, renewable energy and sustainable development. Former DP Rigathi Gachagua remains eligible to contest any elective seat despite yesterday's High Court ruling that upheld his impeachment. Speaking to NTV, LSK President Charles Kanjama clarified that Gachagua's political future depends on the final outcome of his appeal. According to Kanjama, the former DP can only be barred from holding public office if the Supreme Court affirms his ouster at the end of the planned appealing process.
5: There has been a partial success that his rights to fair trial were violated. But the High Court left open the question of whether all the fruits of impeachment will still apply after upholding the finality of impeachment.
4: Education analysts say it's unfair to label all students as indisciplined over cases of school unrest, noting that many learners remain disciplined and responsible. Education expert Janet Oko has also criticized some education ministry officials for allegedly downplaying the death of 16 students at Tutumishi Girls, saying the tragedy should be treated as a national crisis.
6: When you look at people saying that children are brought up badly, it's not entirely the truth. I know of children who are really very well brought up. And it is also not correct for somebody like the PS for education to say that this is a small problem.
4: Following a sexual misconduct probe, the International Criminal Court has suspended Chief Prosecutor Karim Khan. The suspension remains in effect while ICC member states consider possible disciplinary action. Khan denies any wrongdoing and disputes the findings of the investigation. Now you're up to date on Classic 105. I'm Suzanne Kimashia.
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0: What a beautiful voice it is. Hanley with the Angel playing this morning. Oh my God. I was not supposed to say the title of that hit, but I think I have given out what the connection is. That was Hanley's Angel. Before that, I played Shaggy. And I've got three more hits coming up. Mariah Carey, Ruben Studdard, and Monica on Classic 105.
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0: Mariah Carey with the Angels Cry right here on Classic 105. I'm Imelda Mutia. Very good morning to you. And I'm going to agree with Elvis Kibete that I cannot be a good teacher because I accidentally gave out the answer to the connection before some of you had a chance to figure it out. I know that is a mistake. Nisameheni kwa leo. But if you called in, you got it right. Thank you so much. I don't know if you were paying attention and had me giving out the answer or you just... thought about the answer. Thank you so much to everyone who called in and everyone who's played along. Edwin John, yes, the famous Ujiman at the well, Gashuthi in Kikuyu. Thank you for tuning in. Wellington Kipto, thank you for your call. John, asante sana for being part of the show. Vincent as well, I appreciate you. Over on X, I see you. Cyrus on Tita, good morning. Joki Thomas, yes, the word, the common word today was angel. So it's Peter Songok, Eric Isichi. Asante ni sana for choosing Classic 104. Five good times and great hits. Now, wherever it is you're listening from, maybe uko kwa ofisi, you're at work, you're on the road, at your biashara, wherever it is you're tuned in from this Tuesday morning, thank you for choosing Classic 105. I'm here to keep you company all the way till 3 p.m. with some absolutely great hits. I've got Ciara coming up with Never Ever. Justin Timberlake will be playing with a song I know. We all know it. A song I can guarantee you'll be singing along word for word. But first, let's get some blessings from Shansia and Tiger on Classic 105.
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Jason Derulo with the trumpets on Classic 105. Good times and a great hit. Imelda Butcher is my name. And I always wondered how Jason Derulo hits those notes on that song. You know, his vocal prowess is absolutely out of this world in that hit. And I was like, is this guy even human? Then I actually just found out the other day something interesting, that Jason Derulo has opera training. He used to perform, you know, on operas. And I was like, it all makes sense now, because those notes, apparently, just don't wake up and decide to do them. There is some serious, there has to be a serious vocal skill behind that, but you've got to appreciate such a talent. And I want to talk about, before we enjoy the next hits coming, I've got Sam Smith, Thames with Me and You. I want to talk about something that we all relate to after a long day. You know, after a long day of hustling, after the heat, umechomwa na jua siku mzima, you know, schoolwork, traffic, life in general, you know, when everything is just piling up, your body doesn't just need a bath. It needs a real refreshment. It needs real freshness that lasts. And that is why families are choosing the Sour Soap Cool. Whether you're the type who loves that refreshing feel of sour, refreshingly

0: cool, or you are all about that energizing kick from the cool citrus bass, there's something for everyone. 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Ogapoa, jisikie fresh tena.
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0: meaning I love you, wrapping up that hour of good times and great hits here on Classic 105 with me, Melda Butio. Thank you so much to everyone who's tuned in. Eiko, I see you. You're saying you're loving the vibes. I love to hear that you guys are enjoying the show. I mean, that is why I'm here. Taras Arab Serene. Is it now? It's still morning. So good morning to you all the way from Kimilili. Soja wa Modoro, habari yako siku ya leo. Voices Wasalia Kurima from Baringo. Henry Omasete, Kerandi Dennis kutoka Nakuru City. Thank you for choosing Classic 105. Let me see if I can get others from our Facebook. I see Busy Riches. Asante sana for choosing Classic 105. Rafael Mude, as usual, unasema Konza City, Aaron Board. Thank you. Mimo Sharon as well. Jeff Womai, Levi Moja, Romantic, Robert Karuhu, Julius Rafael, Sutan Africana. Asanteni sana and everyone who's tuned in to Classic 105. Now, I want you to stay right there. I've got the dilemma of the day coming up next. And today, this one. Yeah, Leo, I want to hear what choice you're going for. So keep it Classic 105.
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2: KNU has opposed a proposal by Kupet to close schools for a week following recent unrest, terming the move costly and tantamount to yielding to pressure from students. Deputy Secretary General Hesbon Otieno says that less than 1% of schools affected by unrest do not warrant disruption of the academic calendar, noting that teachers have a heavy workload during the second term and that any closure would disadvantage exam candidates.
3: It is a small percentage. It's not even 1%. So why should we affect learning simply because of 1%? We should get a way of dealing with the 1%. We should get a better way of approaching their discipline.
2: Closing schools for 1 week due to the ongoing student unrest is unlikely to solve the problem and could instead create room for peer influence and further intensify the crisis. Parents Association Chairperson Silas Obuhatse says the government should consider reintroducing long weekends in schools in addition to midterm breaks to allow learners more time with their parents and strengthen value-based guidance.
4: Sasa jinyetu kwamba tungelipenda long weekend zirudishwe. Itapungua stress. Tunataka wanafunzi waongee na wazazi. Kini kusema tunafunga shule wiki moja. After 1 month, another week. Walimu watakawa syllabus wakati gani?
2: Former LSK President Nelson Harvey has called on the judiciary to improve courtroom infrastructure for litigants and advocates, citing poor, dusty and inadequate facilities. In a video posted on his X account, Harvey has urged LSK President Senior Counsel Charles Kanjama to engage CJ Martha Koome and seek lasting solutions to the problem. Growing concerns over a surge in school fire incidents have prompted calls for urgent intervention to address student welfare and safety. Peer educator Sarah Gatata says rising cases of school fires should prompt schools and education stakeholders to review student welfare measures. Clerics in Lamu County have called for peace following a killing at Faza Jamia Mosque in Lamu East mid-May this year. Police say a worshipper died after a dispute inside the mosque during prayers. Investigators have arrested two suspects linked to the incident. Now you're up to date on Classic 105. I'm Suzanne Kimashia.
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1: Ladies and gentlemen, I'm gonna tell you about one of the many men. Name is irrelevant, height is irrelevant. He was a 1 out of 10. I wish that I knew it then. I'm still recovering. Truly invulnerable, I love a sentiment. Quickly I opened up,

0: What a voice. I absolutely adore her. It is Ray with Oscar-winning Tears playing this afternoon on a Classic 105 Good Times and Great Hits. Imelda Butio is my name, keeping you company all the way till 3 p.m. Now, kama kawaida, this hour, I come with a dilemma for you. And today, I want you to pick between these two. I want to know, how would you want to handle anger? So the dilemma is, would you rather every time you get angry, you burst into tears? Mtu akikukasirisha, you just start crying, you know, you get emotional. And, you know, maybe even they'll say you're soft. Wewe uko tu vizuri, you'll just cry, you'll not hurt anyone. Or would you rather every time you get angry, you become physically aggressive? You cannot control your anger. You want to look strong. You want to look unshakable. But it can, of course, get you into some serious trouble. What are you picking today? How would you want to handle your anger? That is the question on today's dilemma. Would you rather every time you get angry, you burst into tears? Or every time you get angry, you become physically aggressive? You know, one makes people think you're soft. The other one can make people fear you or even regret being around you. When you're angry, would you rather be seen as soft but safe or strong but very dangerous? What are you going for? That is the dilemma for today. 0711-046-105 is my number. 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Today we are testing how you'd want to handle your anger.
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1: 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With the great hits of today you love. When I'm with you, oh, no, no. 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Good times and great hits.

absolutely so much. It is a good one, Mungu Halali, and it's playing this afternoon on Classic. What a vibe, good times and a great hits. Imelda Butier is my name. And you know, people emotionally react when they're angry. They react in different ways. We can all agree.

0: That I even see Harper X Bernard Rono kutoka Iten, you're saying you normally control your anger by eating food very fast. Ukikasirika Bernard unasema wewe unaendanga kukula, upunguze hasira. And on today's dilemma, on today's dilemma, I've given you two options to pick from. You pick one from these two options. Every time you get angry, would you rather be the kind of person who burst into tears, you know, you get so emotional, unaanza tu kulia, or every time you get angry, you become aggressive, you know, you can become verbally aggressive, physically aggressive. That's how you react when you're angry. Which one between these two would you rather be? Someone who starts crying when they get angry, or one who gets aggressive physically, verbally, when you get angry? Which one between those two are you going for? I see Soja Mudoro unasema you'd choose to be physically aggressive. Hey, Soja, unajua what happens when you go around hitting people? Nyata is innocent, you're saying you'd rather burst to tears. Hasira inatoka mbio. I'd love to know what you mean by that. What about you? I'm seeing someone else. Alice unasema you always cry when you're angry, so it's not going to be a new thing. What about you? Let me know. 0711 046 105 is the number to call, or you can let us know on our social media, Classic 105 at Imelda Mutio. Would you rather every time you get angry you burst into tears, or you become aggressive, you react in a way that could get you into trouble?
1: Hello.
0: Yes, good afternoon.
1: Good afternoon, Imelda.
0: Yes.
1: So today you're dealing about anger.
0: Yes.
1: Yeah, it's anger now, not hunger. Lakini pia ikifika njaa utatuambia.
0: Eh, tunaelekea masaa ya hunger.
1: Yeah, so now because it's anger. Now when like me, I guess I go with a stronger part.
0: So you'd rather every time you get angry you start becoming aggressive, to people around you?
1: Yeah, but now like in a talking manner, but kupiga mtu, and I guess I've never engaged in a fight, by the way.
0: Okay, so so what you're trying to say, let me ask you, Wellington, yeah? Uh-huh. When a man cries, that makes him less of a man, because you're not going with that option.
1: I don't think so, but you know now the context, the society, like as a man you should not cry.
0: You know, that is a topic we should get into some days later, about men and crying. Yeah, but right now I want you to tell me, would you rather every time you get angry burst into tears, whether you're male or female, or become physically aggressive or verbally aggressive, a way that would land you into trouble?
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0: Bither playing on Classic 105, good times and great hits. More hits on the way, including the great one at one. So keep it Classic 105. But before that, I want to ask you something. Yeah, when you get home after a long day, what is the first thing you do? I hope I'm right when I say you head straight for a shower, because honestly, after the heat you experience through the day, you know, the hassle in school, at work, you know, traffic, everything life throws at you, your body needs a rinse, and not just a quick rinse. It needs a real freshness, you know, the kind that lasts. And that is exactly why more families are choosing Sawa Soap Cool. 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Yes, so get yourself, your family, the Sawa Soap Cool. 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Sawa Soap Cool, Ogapoa, Jiskia Fresh.
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3: A wave of mixed reactions continues to ripple across the country following yesterday's High Court ruling that upheld the impeachment of former Deputy President Rigathi Gachagua. While government allies have welcomed the decision, some Kenyans have expressed dissatisfaction with the ruling, citing a lack of trust in the judiciary.
4: Angevaa kushinda kwa sababu alitolewa bila hata sababu yoyote.
5: Kama koti imeamua, ilikuwa sawa. Sasa mimi ni nani mwenye nitazuia sikuwe sawa?
6: Kama wale watu walifanya kesi ya Gachagua kama kwa hospitali, basi koti ingenalifa hiyo.
7: Justice was not served yesterday.
3: Meanwhile, former LSK President Faith Odhiambo has questioned the High Court decision to uphold former Deputy President Rigathi Gachagua's impeachment, despite finding that his right to a fair hearing was violated. Odhiambo notes that the court awarded Gachagua 50 million shillings in damages after ruling that the Senate wrongly denied his request for an adjournment. She argues that if the violation was serious enough to warrant compensation, then courts must also consider whether it affected the legitimacy of the entire impeachment process. Also, Interior Cabinet Secretary Kipchumba Murkomen has defended the increase in fuel prices, attributing it to the deepening Gulf crisis. Speaking in Mombasa, the CS said the situation, particularly at the Strait of Hormuz, has caused widespread economic strain in countries not directly involved in the conflict, leading to the broader insecurity challenges and emerging protests.
8: It is imported by the economic challenges that come with that insecurity in the sea, now transports that problem to become both economic and a political problem for countries that absolutely have no role.
3: Closing schools for 1 week due to ongoing student unrest is unlikely to solve the problem and could instead create room for peer influence and further intensify the crisis. Parents Association Chairperson Silas Obuhatsa says the government should consider reintroducing long weekends in schools, in addition to midterm breaks, to allow learners more time with their parents and strengthen value-based guidance.
9: Tungelipenda long weekends turudishwe. Eh, itapungua stress. Tunataka wanafunzi waongee na wazazi. Ili kusema tunafunga shule, wiki moja, after 1 month, another week. Walimu watakawa syllabus wakati gani?
3: Teachers should not be blamed for the rising cases of unrest in schools, says CBE expert Nyokabe Githogora. She argues that students are influenced by what they see in society, adding that growing lawlessness and a lack of action against wrongdoing are fostering a don't care attitude among learners. The securitization of revenue streams by the government will help it pick up and finish some of the stalled projects in the country. Economist Vincent Kimasop says securitization is a fast way of generating funds for projects and even injecting money into the economy. He adds that it is also one of the ways of avoiding excessive borrowing. Now you're up to date on Classic 105. I'm Gloria Musimbi.
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3: Credit Bank has earmarked 1 billion shillings in 2026 to support the growth of small and medium-sized enterprises, SMEs, across Kenya, aiming to spur business expansion, job creation and economic development. The bank said the funding will be complemented by trade finance, insurance and transactional banking solutions. Credit Bank's Chief Manager for Operations and Branches, Charles Kibara, said SMEs remain the backbone of Kenya's economy. The lender highlighted its partnership with Zana Kenya, which plans to expand nationwide and create more employment opportunities.
10: We've invested over 1 billion to boost SMEs all over the country. And we are working with the SMEs there, the corporate and their staff.
11: I want to take this opportunity and thank Credit Bank because they are not really transactional, they are more relational.
3: A new VisaStay Secure study reveals Kenyan consumers are increasingly turning to AI-powered tools for shopping, with nearly 9 in 10 using artificial intelligence to compare prices, discover products and check reviews. Most respondents say AI is making online shopping faster and more convenient, although trust remains a hurdle, with fewer than a third willing to allow AI to complete purchases on their behalf. The report also points to rising fraud risks, particularly on social media, while concerns grow over children's vulnerability to scams in online gaming and shopping spaces. That's the business news. I'm Gloria Musimbi.
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0: All right, I'm Imelda Mutio. Very good afternoon to you. Welcome into the 1 o'clock hour. If you're just joining, karibu sana. I'm still pushing with you through this day. Asante sana for choosing Classic 105. I've lined up some absolutely great hits coming up, including the great one and one.
1: 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Good times and great hits with the great one at one.
0: All right, for the great one at one today, I want to continue with that classic connection vibe we started in the morning at 10 a.m. If you still remember, the connection was hits that was singing about angels. That was the common word in the connection this morning. And I want to carry that theme into this moment. Yes, for the great one at one. I've got something, a hit that is truly special. It is Malaika from Miriam Makeba. It is the great one at one today. It is taking us through this moment. So sing along to and enjoy it.

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and great hits, because that is what I'm about. And I really do hope your afternoon, by the way, is going well, whether you are on your lunch break, you're still at work counting down the hours, or just taking a moment to reset before the rest of the day continues. Here I've got you covered for this and the next hour with some absolutely great hits. That's why I've got an interesting collaboration coming up. 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

0: We can all agree there's only one way to make an afternoon absolutely great with such kind of hit. It is Blow Me One Last Kiss. Okay, not me, but that's the title of that hit. Pink on a classic with five good times and great hits. Imelda with you is my name. I've got Clean Bandit coming up. Sabrina Carpenter with Espresso. As well as James Blunt is about to get you in your feelings with your beautiful band. Before we get there, if you're in Kakamega, if you're anywhere around Kakamega, I want you to get ready because the Radio Africa Roadshow is coming your way. Yes, we are. And I do not mean just passing by. I mean, we're going to be taking over Kakamega on the 26th of this month. If you're in Western Kenya, you better get ready to feel that Radio Africa energy. Yes, we're going to be coming with great music, you know, big energy, surprises all day long. Yani, we'll be bringing that unforgettable moment to you. 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

0: And that is James Blunt reminding you, you're beautiful, right here on a classic 105. Imelda Mutio is my name. Thank you so much for choosing your station of good times and great hits this Tuesday afternoon. I really appreciate you for staying with me. And you know, we still have one more hour together. Yes, we still have another hour of absolutely good times and great hits. So don't go anywhere. Stay right here with me as we head into the final stretch. And by the way, after a long day like this one, after a long day like today, you know, you've been at work, you've dealt with so many customers, umekuwa kwa traffic and everything in between, can we all agree that your body deserves more than just a bath? It needs a real freshness. You know, the kind that lasts. And that is exactly why families are choosing the Sawa Soap Cool. You know, whether you love that refreshing feel of Sawa, refreshingly cool, or you enjoy that energizing scent of the cool citrus burst, there's something for everyone in the family. And what I love about the Sawa Soap Cool is it cleans deeply. It gives that rich foam and is so gentle on the skin. Yeah, it leaves you feeling fresh, feeling light and comfortable all day long. So whether it's in the morning, you're getting ready to step out, or it's in the evening, umefika nyumbani, you want to wind down, make your bath time more refreshing with Sawa Soap Cool. Sawa Soap Cool, ogapoa, jisikia fresh.
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9: Teachers Union KNUT has opposed a proposal by KUPPET to close schools for a week following recent unrest, terming the move costly and tantamount to yielding to pressure from students. Deputy Secretary General Hesbon Otieno says less than 1% of schools affected by unrest do not warrant disruption of the academic calendar, noting that teachers have a heavy workload during the second term and that any closure would disadvantage examination candidates. A wave of mixed reactions continues to ripple across the country following yesterday's High Court ruling that upheld the impeachment of Deputy President Rigathi Gachagua. While government allies have welcomed the decision, some Kenyans have expressed dissatisfaction with the ruling, citing a lack of trust in the judiciary.
10: Angevaa kushinda kwa sababu alitolewa bila hata sababu yote.
11: Kama koti imeamua, ilikuwa sawa. Sasa mimi ni nani mwenye nitazuia sikuwe sawa?
12: Kama wale watu walifanya kesi ya Gachagua ama kwa hospitali, basi koti ingenalifa hiyo.
13: Justice was not served yesterday.
9: A proposal has been made to merge all student bursaries into one fund under the National Government Constituencies Development Fund. CDF officer Joseph Kichili says a single bursary system would make it easier for needy students to access education support, arguing that CDF offices have a strong grassroots reach across the country. The government says it is on course to strengthen maritime security and protect Kenya's territorial waters from emerging threats. Interior Cabinet Secretary Kipchumba Murkomen says the efforts include enhancing collaboration with regional and international partners, equipping the Kenya Coast Guard Service and other marine security agencies, as well as leveraging technology to improve surveillance and response capabilities. Human Rights Watch has accused the United States of attaching harmful conditions to vital health aid agreements with several African countries, including Kenya, Uganda, Rwanda, and Nigeria. The rights groups claims that the deals require governments to share sensitive health data and pathogen samples in exchange for continued funding. Now you're up to date on Classic 105. I'm Gloria Musimbi.
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0: All right. Have you built up a chair just like that? We've made it to the final stretch of our time together this Tuesday. Asante sana for choosing Classic 105. I'm not slowing it down. I've got more.

0: That was How Long by Charlie Puth on Classic 105 Good Times and Great Hits. I mean, Melda Butia, thank you so much for keeping me company this afternoon. Now, if you're in Kakamega, I want you to get ready for something big happening soon. Yes, on the 26th of this month, something is happening in your town. Yes, the streets are not going to be normal. The energy is not going to be normal. The mood will be very, very different because the Radio Africa Roadshow is coming that way. Yes. And as I told you some time back, we're not just passing through Kakamega. No, we're going to be taking over from the streets to the estates around you. Expect big energy, great music, and surprises all day long. We'll have live entertainment for you. We'll have giveaways and some great music. Yanni, the energy will be out of this world. So save the date, 26th of June. The Radio Africa Roadshow is coming to Kakamega. Willie Paul and Jezino with Cuckoo are playing right after Juma Jukes. Nisi Ulizwe.
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0: Wahoo, with a sweet love, wrapping up our time together this Tuesday. Thank you so much for choosing Classic 105, Good Times and Great Hits with me, Melda Butio. Now, I want you to stay right there. Keep it Classic 105 because Mike and Brenda are coming up next.
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2: Former Deputy President Rigathi Gachagua is scheduled to hold a press conference at 3:45 this evening, where he's expected to outline his next course of action following his impeachment case. This comes after a three-judge bench dismissed his petition challenging his removal from office, ruling that both the National Assembly and Senate acted within the law and gave him sufficient opportunity to defend himself against the charges. His legal team has indicated plans to appeal the High Court decision. Meanwhile, a section of Boda Boda operators in Embu Town today held protests over former Deputy President Rigathi Gachagua's impeachment ruling. The protesters, led by local politician James Ireri, termed the ruling a miscarriage of justice.
3: The High Court ilisema rights of Deputy President Rigathi Gachagua were infringed, and that should have been a reason enough to quash the judgment and the impeachment of our Deputy President.
2: Senate Majority Leader Aaron Cheruiyot has defended the Senate's handling of the impeachment proceedings against former Deputy President Rigathi Gachagua, insisting that the House accorded him a fair hearing and will be moving to challenge the High Court's decision that faulted aspects of the process. Cheruiyot said the Senate firmly disagrees with the finding that Gachagua was denied a fair trial, arguing that the former DP was given sufficient opportunity to defend himself both orally and through written submissions. The government has heightened preparedness following an Ebola outbreak in the Democratic Republic of Congo. Deputy President Kithure Kindiki says Kenya has strengthened infection prevention and control measures, enhanced surveillance at border points, and mobilized health workers and medical supplies. According to the DP, the government is also setting up 23 isolation and treatment centers and 4 specialized laboratories. Now you're up to date on Classic 105. I'm Gloria Musimbi.
1: Classic 105 News Today. It's 3 o'clock, and you already know what time it is. Three legendary tracks. The greatest anthems to ever do it. Back to back. Three at three. All-time anthems on Classic 105. Let's go.
4: And let's go indeed. Karibu sana to Mike and Brenda.
5: Yebo.
4: Yeah, how are you doing, first of all, Miss B?
5: I am all right. The weather is agreeing with me, so you know what? Yeah. Well, today is a good day to have a good day.
4: How about into you? So it's Tuesday, so that means my week has begun.
5: Yes.
4: Officially.
5: So, bloomers.
4: We're going to start off with our three all-time hits. All you have to do is figure out to what connects our three jams. We've got Bobby Brown, Chris Brown, or Tilly Brown with different tracks. So you let us know, eh?
5: Mm-hmm.
4: 0711-046-105 is our number. You can hit us up. But in the meantime, let's start with Rock, which is playing next on Mike and Brenda.

0: 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This is your 3 at 3 all-time anthems.
1: Yeah, well, those are your 3 at 3 all-time anthems on Classic 105.
2: Indeed.
1: Hey, Brenda being the queen of the 3 at 3.
2: Today's was very easy. It was all connected by the color brown.
1: By the color brown.
2: Yeah, Chris Brown, Bobby Brown,
1: and Tilly Brown. Mm-hmm. Oh, and I thought Brown.
2: Brown, exactly.
1: Do you know, do you know in Coast, is it Coast or is it in Taita? Taita is also a part of the Coast. But anyway, Taitas call light-skinned people brown.
2: Brown,
1: Niaje brown.
2: I've got, you know, my godfather is called, his first name is Brown.
1: Yeah.
2: I was like, what do you mean your first name is a color?
1: So can someone who's like seriously dark be called brown? Like if
2: it's a version of brown.
1: It's
2: facts. A version of brown.
1: So if you're dark, uh-huh. like you're Kingangi dark,
2: you'll be called knight.
1: Amongst the Luo.
2: Exactly.
1: So still Classic 105. We've got, of course, more hits coming your way. Fena Gitu is coming up.
2: Yes, and of course, stateside, we go and visit some sporting news. Because not only is there drama with FIFA now.
1: Yes.
2: But yesterday, stroke this morning. Oh, what a thrill of a game.
1: So. More details coming up in just a bit.
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0: Hit after hit, laugh after laugh, Mike and Brenda, bringing you good times and great hits.

0: And of course, Chris Brown, Davido, Loj telling us they're feeling sensational.
1: Indeed.
0: Ah, that's how I felt when first time I ever got paid.
1: First salary.
0: The first salary. Ah, man, I felt like a king.
1: Yeah, but now how'd you feel?
0: Hi. Yeah. Squeeze the end of month in the pressure.
1: Facts.
0: You just feel a headache.
1: I know.
0: Yeah, fadali, like mid-month now, nowadays is much better.
1: Because you're like, I don't have bills and I don't have anything to do except to work. So it's fine. Exactly. Una other options.
0: Yeah. And that's why you need to make sure that you're getting the right kind of money in your pocket. And if you're looking for that dream job, that exclusive tender that can change your life, you can get a free copy of the Tuesday Star today with MyGov inside. There's 100,000 copies on the street. All the government opportunities that others may miss are all there.
1: Indeed. Yeah. So what you need to do is to run, not walk, to your nearest Naivas, Chandrana, Quick Mart or Carrefour supermarket, SGR station, Huduma Center or post offices countrywide. 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Mm-hmm. Now, speaking of smart people,
0: yes,
1: one of the least intelligent people I have ever had the displeasure of watching on a public forum, Mr. Donald Trump.
0: Okay.
1: Right? Now, this guy is like a toddler with a weapon.
0: It's, okay.
1: You don't know what's going to happen.
0: Exactly.
1: Right? So let's leave all his geopolitical mess.
0: Mm-hmm.
1: So yesterday was game 3 of the NBA Finals.
0: Yes.
1: Right? It was the Spurs versus the Knicks. They were playing at MSG, Madison Square Garden. Donald Trump, in his infinite wisdom, decided to become the first president to go and watch an NBA Finals.
0: Okay.
1: And so he showed up at MSG and he was booed to no end.
0: Are you serious?
1: He was booed, guy, bro. Like, people only didn't boo him when the national anthem was playing. Otherwise,
0: yeah,
1: guy was booed.
0: Oh, my word.
1: And this was after ticket holders waited for hours in queues that stretched more than two blocks.
0: Yes.
1: Because of security restrictions.
0: Because now he's coming in.
1: Exactly. So everybody who was already a ticket holder was now left for 2 hours.
0: Guy. And did the game start on time?
1: It started on time.
0: So some people might have caught the game after it's already started.
1: Yes, exactly.
0: Yeah, boo.
1: Just because, boo to you, bro.
0: Boo,
1: yeah,
0: man.
1: Don't forget everything you're doing in the world.
0: Exactly.
1: What do you mean I can't get in to watch a game that I paid for?
0: That I've paid for. And there are people who buy season tickets.
1: Let me tell you, just row one is like $800, $900.
0: And then I miss,
1: and
0: like,
1: that's not even floor seats, bro. And I paid for it, and then you're coming to tell me what?
0: Haiwezi.
1: Yeah.
0: No, that's a boo situation.
1: It
0: if I was there, I would have booed.
1: And that was a thrill of a game as well, because at least the Spurs woke up.
0: Yeah.
1: They gave us a win in game 3.
0: At least.
1: So now we go to game four. We pray they give us another win in game 4 so we get to
0: tied.
1: Game 5.
0: Exactly. Good stuff. And also, speaking of Trump, also, you know, they banned a Somali referee
1: from going
0: to the World Cup.
1: Yeah.
0: Seriously, what's happening with the US?
1: I don't know.
0: Come on.
2: It's 3:27.
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0: like you.
1: And I can tell you for a fact, there are certain people who can literally eat you when performing that act called a kiss. They could gobble you up. They could literally gobble you up.
2: Man, I have had at least one experience like that, and I was like, it's home time.
1: The nose ring came out.
2: No. I just felt like it was akin to playing games with my dog. You know the way dogs, they just lumber your face. I was just like, hey.
1: Yeah, by the way, it's one of my deal breakers. Uh-huh. So
2: bad kisses.
1: Yeah. That's a deal breaker.
2: I think as a minimum standard, everyone should reject bad kisses.
1: Kabisa.
2: Yes.
1: Imagine learn. They're actually, what do you call them? Gadgets for learning.
2: I taught. Let me tell you. Then some of my former boys, the people I used to roll with.
1: Yeah.
2: I was hearing reports. I said, you're letting down the side.
1: Yeah? So can people still apply for classes?
2: Yeah, see, that academy closed due to lack of funding.
1: Habari ndo hiyo. Oh, stay on Classic 105, Alicia Keys, No One is up in just a little bit. 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

0: song, this one is it. 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Mm. Hey, are you sure, Alicia?
1: Nah, that one is that one of you. See me, I am the captain now. I am the captain. Jaribu.
0: Kutoka. Aye, sawa. Karibu sana to Mike and Brenda on Classic 105. 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
0: Absolutely. In the next hour, Kumbuka, we get to sing.
1: For yes. Your request.
0: Yesterday, June, the lady called June.
1: She set the bar high.
0: That bar is
1: in the sky banner.
0: So let's see if someone else can match up to June from Jana. Of course, we'll give you details how to sing for your request.
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6: Senate Majority Leader Aaron Cheruiyot has defended the Senate's handling of the impeachment of former Deputy President Rigathi Gachagua, insisting he was accorded a fair hearing. Cheruiyot said the Senate disagrees with the High Court's findings on aspects of the process and plans to challenge the decision. He maintained that Gachagua was given ample opportunity to defend himself through oral and written submissions but chose procedural tactics that slow down proceedings rather than directly engaging the substance of the charges. A family in Kiambu County was forced to hold a symbolic burial for their kin, who allegedly died in the ongoing Russia-Ukraine war. The ceremony was conducted without a coffin or grave after efforts to repatriate the body of Alex Kanyongo to Kenya failed. Family members and mourners paid tribute to the deceased as they sought closure, despite his remains not being returned home.
7: Hatuku anaile kaburi, hatuku chimba, hakuna msaraba, hakuna jeneza. Vile tumefanya tu, tumetengeneza pahali kidogo na tukapandilia maua.
8: Zambia vijana hivi, nisikia hati unataka lima collections za kuenda Russia. Hiyo sahau kabisa brande.
6: Treasury Cabinet Secretary John Buddy is expected to present the 2026-2027 budget highlights in Parliament on Thursday, following the National Assembly's approval of the budget estimates. Education remains the biggest beneficiary, receiving 781.4 billion to support basic, tertiary and university education. The allocation includes 4.9 billion shillings for the employment of 20,000 intern teachers on permanent and pensionable terms and 56.7 billion for help to support students in universities and colleges.
9: For the occasion, following the pronouncement, a reception hosted by the National Treasury and Economic Planning will be held at the Parliament Courtyard immediately after the event.
6: The proposal to reintroduce corporal punishment in schools will not restore discipline in learning institutions. Educationist Dismas Magori says the current unrest and school fires stem from parents' failure to instill values in their children at an early age. He urges parents to take greater responsibility and allow teachers to discipline students appropriately when necessary. Now you're up to date on Classic 105. I'm Gloria Musimbi.
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6: FIFA has confirmed Africa's top referee Omar Atten won't be allowed to officiate the World Cup after he was denied entry to the USA. Omar was said to become the first referee from Somalia at a World Cup, but he was forced to fly back to Istanbul after he was turned back at Miami International Airport. Omar, who holds a diplomatic passport, had a valid visa to work in the US despite Somalia being one of the countries on the US travel ban list. Tatiana Maria says Queens should show more respect to its defending champions after she had to go through qualifying to reach the main draw. The 37-year-old German becomes the first women's single champion at the London Club for 52 years when she beat 8th seed Amanda Anisimova in the last year's final as a qualifier. Four lower-ranked British players were awarded wildcards for the tournament, while Maria had to win two qualifying matches on Sunday. She'll face Greece's Maria Sakkari in the first round. That's your sport on Classic 105. I'm Gloria Musimbi.
2: 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When we say Mike and Brenda, this is what we mean. 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
1: All right, so later on in the South, of course, more stories from in and around the country. One of them involves NTSA, but we'll get to that in a few. First on deck, though, it is the opportunity for you to get your request played simply by singing it. We're going to give you the details in just a couple of moments, but you can't just enter a singing situation like that. How about you warm up your vocals with this?

0: 105. Cutting with Mike and Brenda. Oh, we've got Jane Melody coming up. Mariah Carey is also on the way in just a bit. That beautiful, beautiful lady.
1: Yeah. Beautiful and rich. Yes. Lady, my God, she's rich. Hey, rich. This lady is rich, man.
0: I don't blame you, Nick.
1: Yeah, at all. That's only one he married. He knew what he was doing.
0: Yeah. Mm-hmm. 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
3: Oh, yeah.
2: Yes. Who amongst you is in a startup business?
3: We are.
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1: Hello, Mike.
2: Hi, how are you? I can't hear you. Can you please speak up?
1: Okay, I'm speaking up. I'm fine. Thank you about you.
3: We're good.
1: I'm calling from Westlands. I'm Evans.
3: Yes, Evans.
1: I want to sing for my request.
3: Okay, go for it. What song would you like to hear?
1: I can just sing it.
3: Okay, just sing it then.
1: It's a very long time from yesterday. I only call today that I pick up it every day. Yeah, that's my song.
2: Which one is that one?
1: Better by Moria.
2: Better by Moria.
1: Now I have to be at the same day.
3: Okay.
2: Okay, my brother. So we're going to hook it up for you. It's coming up next, eh?
1: Thank you so much.
3: You too.

Aki and Nani absolutely enjoyed that one. And of course, Kesho Kumbuka, you still have another chance to go ahead and sing your favorite song. So what you need to do is make a date with us at exactly 4 in the p.m. But we start the show at 3 p.m. so that you can be able to sing your favorite song. Yeah, of course, that opportunity is still there for the rest of the week. But indeed, don't forget Kakamega, the Radio Africa Roadshow is coming to you. 26th of June 2026, we are bringing the heat to Western Kenya. From the streets to the estates near you, you can expect big energy, great music and surprises all day long. And we will be taking over Kakamega with live entertainment, giveaways and that unbeatable connection that only we can deliver. So save that date, 26th of June 2026. The heat is going to be all over Kakamega. It's going to be absolute fire. Plus also, stay on Classic 105 shortly. Oh, politicians, you're doing too much. And I need to call you out on this one, by the way, shortly. I'll give you more details in just a bit. But first, oh, this one, courtesy of the one and only Ben Soul, Niaje Bro. It's Nine Joy playing on Classic 105.

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0: man himself.
1: The goat.
0: The
1: as
0: goat.
1: Some people call him.
0: Yes. Mm-hmm. Ah, man, he's a goat. Hakuna cha some people, wale wa believe basi, you had to relax. You know, to try and do something else like farming.
1: What? Goats?
0: Goats, cows.

0: pigs, mm-hmm. you
1: whatever
0: know,
1: you whichever. Like.
0: You know, at some point, I almost became a pig farmer.
1: Pig farming is good business.
0: Yes, it's good business. Mm. Yeah, and kidogo tu. Kini nikaambiwa kuna pia mashida zingine hapo za grounds kufeed.
1: It's very intense. If you can't be a remote pig farmer.
0: Yeah, exactly.
1: You've got to be
0: you
1: there.
0: You must be there 24/7. Mm. 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
0: Uh-huh.
1: Now, earlier... See, now that I have it renewed, I can say it here because I thought I was going to snitch on myself. So, uh-huh. I was very convinced that my driving license was expired.
0: Okay.
1: Right? And I was indeed right. It expired almost a month ago.
0: Oh, right? Wow.
1: Yeah. Well, I've been operating dirty bus. But now I have renewed, so we are clean.
0: Okay. Uh-huh.
1: But NTSA is having a whole world of trouble, my G. So, first of all, their system has gone down. It should be up by like 8 p.m. today.
0: Wow.
1: Okay. The e-logbook part of the NTSA system is down for whatever reason. So if you are trying to do logbook shenanigans, Apple,
0: you can't
1: it's not going to happen.
0: Okay.
1: Right?
0: Mm-hmm.
1: But also, there was a ruling in, where was it? Narok or somewhere. Anyway, somewhere in the country.
0: Yes.
1: Where the police and NTSA are no longer allowed to enforce careless driving charges against motorists. This is a high court ruling that clarified that that particular offense of careless driving doesn't exist under the law and cannot be used to prosecute drivers.
0: Oh, so they don't know what constitutes careless driving.
1: No, they know, but it's not called careless driving. Where's the way you kwa charge sheet? Because it doesn't exist. Since 2018, that's no longer an official charge.
0: Oh.
1: What the official charge is driving without due care and attention.
0: Okay.
1: Which is essentially the same thing. If you're just being reckless on the road or whatever. But if you have been charged, you have a current court case that is due to careless driving, it is null and void.
0: Wow.
1: In fact, if you paid a fine, they should give it back to you.
0: Wow.
1: Because that is the incorrect verbiage to use.
0: Nice.
1: It is not a charge. So come on, that's if it sounds like you. The High Court has said, "Hakuna kitu kama hiyo." So go and get your refund.
0: Hey, me, I'm loving the judges nowadays.
1: I know, right?
0: Hey, man, they are doing their thing.
1: Exactly.
0: As long as you're not Gachagua. Yesterday, they did for him the thing.
1: A guy.
0: Yep.
1: I saw. Hey, it's not fun.
0: But they have set a very interesting precedent.
1: Mm-hmm.
0: The precedent being that they are maybe in future, if you're a deputy president and you're impeached, that you could actually be able to go to court and challenge the impeachment.
1: And cash out.
0: Just chomoka.
1: Yeah.
0: So if you impeach me, Kenya, in future, just to let you know, the future MPs who are going to be there, in case you impeach me, I'll be going for that 50 mic.
1: Very clean, as a bare minimum.
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0: is that song with the title of the fruit that Eve could not resist.
1: Apple.
2: Courtesy of Chike.
1: Guy. Where were you when we were being sold the story of the apple? Mulikuwa wapi?
2: As we were busy working in the fields, naming animals, you know, doing things that God told us to do, you are there talking to a snake.
1: Yeah. And that habit persists even today.
2: And you're still talking to snakes. Mpaka leo.
1: Mpaka leo, my guy. We've not learned anything.
2: Well, in the next hour, of course, your happy hour trivia is coming through. And of course, you stand a chance of being the smartest in the room.
1: Correcto.
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6: Former Deputy President Rigathi Gachagua has vowed to appeal the High Court ruling that upheld his impeachment. Speaking in Nairobi, Gachagua termed the judgment contradictory, arguing that the court acknowledged flaws in the process, yet went ahead and upheld his impeachment. He also dismissed claims that his petition was motivated by financial gain, saying the 50 million shillings compensation awarded was insignificant and that his primary goal was to seek justice.
7: The 50 million Kenya shillings awarded to me is an insult to my fundamental rights and freedoms and a mockery of the Constitution. We are not interested. Money was never the issue here. Justice and constitutional supremacy was.
6: Meanwhile, Senate Speaker Amason Kingi says the House will appeal the High Court ruling that found former Deputy President Rigathi Gachagua was denied a fair hearing during his impeachment proceedings. Kingi says senators are dissatisfied with the finding and have instructed their lawyers to challenge it.
8: Honorable senators, we have instructed our counsel to apply for certified copies of the proceedings and file a notice of appeal immediately, even as we prepare for the appellate process.
6: Taxpayers are reminded to file their tax returns before the end of June or risk penalties. Wanja Wangondo says individuals who file their returns late will be fined 2,000 shillings, while corporate entities will face 20,000 shillings penalty. Late payment of taxes also attracts a penalty of 5% of the tax due and an additional 1% for every month. The National Integrity Alliance is calling for swift investigations and possible prosecution following the recovery of more than 65 million shillings during an EACC raid at the home of Nairobi Chief Officer for Urban Development and Planning, Patrick Analo. The Alliance's allegations of bribery, abuse of office, conflict of interest and unexplained wealth highlight persistent corruption concerns and is urging authorities to fast-track the case and recover any illicit assets. Leaders have defended former Chief Justice David Maraga's participation in protests, saying the Constitution guarantees every Kenyan the rights to freedoms of expression and peaceful picketing, regardless of their status in society. According to political analyst Calvin Muga, Maraga remains a Kenyan citizen entitled to exercise his constitutional rights and adds that he is fully aware of his actions while taking part in the demonstrations. Financial expert Hilda Wamalwa is urging Kenyans to be cautious about borrowing, warning that many loans are taken to fund lifestyles rather than genuine needs. Wamalwa says most lenders are profit-driven, making credit costly for borrowers. She notes that many adults are serving debts they could have avoided through saving and investing.
9: 90% of Kenyan adults are living on debts that they should not have taken in the first place. The people who are taking debts to finance a lifestyle, and that is the first mistake that most people make.
6: Now you're up to date on Classic 105. I'm Gloria Musimbi.
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6: Argentina manager Lionel Scaloni has confirmed Lionel Messi will feature in the final friendly before the 2026 World Cup against Iceland tonight in Auburn, Alabama. Messi was on the bench but did not play in Argentina's friendly win over Honduras on Saturday. The Inter Miami CF captain reported to the Argentina national team camp after suffering from muscle fatigue in his left hamstring. Scaloni also confirmed Nico Paz, Nahuel Molina and Gonzalo Montiel are also available despite training alone due to injuries. Tottenham are in advanced talks to sign Savinho from Manchester City for a fee in the region of £60 million. Spurs are confident that the Brazilian winger wants to join them with positive negotiations ongoing with City over the structure of a possible agreement. Spurs attempted to sign Savinho last summer, but City were reluctant to sanction his departure. They have already confirmed the signing of Andy Robertson after his contract expired at Liverpool, while Marco Senesi is also expected to join from Bournemouth on a free transfer. That's your sport on Classic 105. I'm Gloria Musimbi.
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1: Oh, indeed. And we have fantastic music coming up for you in just a few. Plus your happy hour trivia that is loading just after about like 5 minutes, really. And we'll see who the smartest in the room is. Now, remember, the theme of the week is all about title tracks to popular TV shows. We'll get into that in just a few. For now, it's Miss Lauryn Hill doing a beautiful Marley cover. It's Turn Your Lights Down Low next on Classic 105.

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1: Aya, habari ndo hiyo. We are at our Happy Hour Trivia segment for today. And yesterday, of course, we told you the rules. Let's repeat again today.
2: Exactly.
1: What we are talking about.
2: The theme of the week is real simple. It is what they call theme or title tracks.
1: Yes.
2: That is the intro song you hear for a TV show. Every episode, they play that song first.
1: Yes.
2: Right? Now, yesterday, we started off with something nice and easy. It was a TV show known as Succession.
1: Okay.
2: We played the title track for that, and it was guessed. So the smartest in the room was awarded yesterday. Correct. Very good.
1: Aye.
2: Now, we're going to play you another one. Then what you do is you call us on 0711-046-105. Take it. And you tell us which TV show this belongs to.

0: Yep.
1: Mm-hmm.
0: Yep. I binged watched that one too.
1: Yep, me too.
0: I absolutely binged watched it. Paka, at some point I thought, Guy,
1: mm-hmm.
0: Mike, your eyes.
1: Like,
0: you know how you become a zombie.
1: I was even rooting for the guys. It's like, you know what? We need more of you in society.
0: Very true.
1: Yeah.
0: Very true. All right, so 0711-046-105. What TV show are we talking about?
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1: And yes, on our Happy Hour Trivia, we're all about your favorite binge-worthy TV shows.
2: Indeed, if you have to watch it for a full 72 hours.
1: My gosh.
2: Yeah? That, if that did it to you, then that's the kind of show we're talking about.
1: You right? watch the show and then you realize, oh gosh, it's morning.
2: Yeah. In fact, you don't realize when the sun is out. You realize when the sun is about to be
1: out. It's about to be
2: and
1: out.
2: And you ask yourself, atasine usingizi. So let's just continue.
1: Let's just continue.
2: Exactly.
1: So we've got one super one today. This one is a one that I'm sure if you enjoy, you are after our own heart.
2: Exactly.
1: Let's put it that way.
2: Mm-hmm.
1: So take a listen to this and let us know what show we are talking about right here.

0: scientific apple, you should know.
1: Exactly.
0: This guy, we usually say we wish that this person existed for real.
1: Yeah, somewhere in the universe. Just does tours of various countries. You know, does some good work there.
0: That's absolutely true. 0711-046-105 is the number. What TV show are we talking about?
2: Hello, Classic FM.
0: Yes.
2: The trivia song, Dexter.
1: Correct.
0: Hey, correct.
2: Mm-hmm.
0: Guy, did you like the show?
1: How many episodes, how many seasons did you watch? And who was your favorite character?
2: I've watched the fifth season. In fact, I recently rewatched it again.
1: Hey, dedication. I love it.
2: I love that show. I also root for the guy. I'm like, that guy is smart.
1: He's very smart and I think necessary for all sorts of maleficent societies. Tungekuona moja ka yeye. Moja tu. Of course, you are the smartest in the room. Wear that crown with joy and with pride and try again to defend that title tomorrow, okay?
2: Thank you. Have a good one.
1: You too.
0: Look at you wishing us death out here.
1: Not you. Just the ones who deserve it.
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0: of your great hits. A very, very good afternoon to you. Karibu sana to Mike and Brenda. We've got Olivia Dean coming up in a bit. Ray Vani and Messias is coming up shortly. Priceless, Maroon 5 featuring Lisa, also on the way in just a little while. But before we get there, here's the thing. 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
0: I'm very well. 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
0: Okay.
1: And to make it even real life, let's say I'm a KCB customer.
0: Yes.
1: And I want to send 10,000 to you, Mike.
0: Yes.
1: Who is banking with Stanbic or Stanchart.
0: Yes.
1: You just give me your bank account. I type it in my KCB mobile banking app. Immediately, that money reaches out to you.
0: Immediately. This is not like
1: delays, 24 hours. Give me documents. I don't know what. Nothing. Yeah. Immediately, that money gets to you.
0: Okay. So you've been running this campaign, of course, Tuma Direct Nambao. Tell me about it, and in simple terms, what problem are we trying to solve for Kenyans?
1: So Tuma Direct is an initiative by PesaLink and the banking industry, right? And what it's aimed to achieve is really make payments simple and affordable, right? For everyday Kenyans. And what does this mean? What does simple and affordable mean? Any money, any amount from 1,000 to 10 to zero, from one bob to 1,000, it's free of charge.
0: Yes.
1: Free of charge. And from above 1,001 to 1 million is 20 bob.
0: 20 bob?
1: 20 shillings.
0: Wait.
1: Imagine that.
0: 20 shillings?
1: 20 shillings. Don't imagine 20 bob, flat fee.
0: So if right now I'm thinking of, I need to lipa, let's assume my rent is 200,000.
1: Yeah, 20 bob.
0: 20 bob?
1: 20 bob.
0: Wow.
1: Yeah.
0: Okay.
1: Yeah. So, and see, this is very important, because costs are it's become a sensitive thing for customers, and they stack up very easily. You just mentioned one thing, which is rent.
0: Yeah.
1: But ask yourself, how many payments do you make on a typical day? So you've gone to the barber shop.
0: Yeah.
1: You're paying for parking.
0: You've
1: gone to a shop. You're buying coffee.
0: Yes.
1: You can imagine if the costs are high, how immediately they stack up.
0: Very
1: and
0: true.
1: They become very expensive, and it adds up to your cost of living.
0: In fact, I'm really interested in that fact of that up until a million shillings, it's 20 shillings. Because I know usually at the end of the month, for example, I can use my example. When money comes in and then I see like, okay, my salary has checked in.
1: Yeah.
0: Then I have to pay rent, I have to pay the nanny, I have to pay school fees, I have to pay for my fuel, or all of these things. So I keep withdrawing money and then having, like doing a secondary payment.
1: Yes.
0: So I withdraw first and then I do a secondary payment.
1: Yeah.
0: And those two small, you know, amounts end up just stacking up for no reason. And I think that's what I love it. So in terms of low transaction charges, how important is this? And who now makes most of the, for us who now make a lot of our payments digitally, how key is this? And does it get like kabisa to the consumer as well?
1: Outlets
0: Zachini?
1: Yeah, so it's and you've already alluded to it.
0: Yes.
1: Right, in this way. So as a normal user, right, or customer, right, just Ken and Mike.
0: Yes.
1: In a month, you will send maybe 15 or so transactions to another person.
0: Yes.
1: Your mom, your wife, your sister, your brother, etc. You will do another 30 transactions at merchants.
0: Yes.
1: right? You can imagine.
0: Yeah, I can imagine.
1: Right? Mm-hmm. So you can see how if the cost of this doing these transactions, mm-hmm. right, is high, mm-hmm. it's going to be very prohibitive. It's going to make it so expensive for you, right, okay. as a customer. Mm-hmm. And that's what you're saying as a banking industry. We want to encourage users to use their bank accounts to do these transactions.
0: But don't you think people get scared a bit when they hear... But I know bank accounts are
1: yes,
0: safe.
1: Yes, yeah,
0: but I'm talking about now for other people.
1: And you know, you've come a long way,
0: yes.
1: right? Mm-hmm. From a period when people used to think, oh, bank accounts is insecure and whatever.
0: Yeah.
1: But banks have really done a lot of work to make sure that, you know, mm-hmm. Security is a top-notch.
0: Yes.
1: Right. Today, even when you lose your phone, have you tried starting your app on another phone? It's very hard.
0: It's
1: right?
0: very hard. Yeah,
1: it's secure.
0: Yeah, that's
1: right.
0: True.
1: Mm. So that also implies and shows you the kind of work that has gone in to make sure that your money is secure.
0: Yeah.
1: Right. And you can now start using your mobile banking app mm-hmm. to make those transactions. Now, 15 when sending to just any other person. Right.
0: Yes.
1: When you're making payments at merchant outlets,
0: yeah.
1: another 30 in a month.
0: Mm-hmm.
1: That's 45 already.
0: Yes.
1: I don't know how that much people are paying, but from a banking industry, you can see yeah. how we want to make sure that,
0: that
1: is affordable so that we can increase the frequency of usage.
0: That is true.
1: Exactly.
0: Yeah, because I can see how those amounts stack up,
1: yeah.
0: and especially with merchants.
1: Yeah.
0: I mean, sometimes you go somewhere to grab a coffee,
1: yeah.
0: and the amount you're paying for that coffee
1: yeah.
0: has an extra charge
1: Correct.
0: Because of the transaction
1: Correct.
0: Fees.
1: Correct.
0: Okay. So tell me about... the journey, okay? What that journey of sending money
1: yeah.
0: between banks,
1: yeah.
0: what does it look like today? And how does Tuma Direct Nambao mm-hmm. improve on that journey?
1: So, PesaLink today as a service lives within your mobile banking mm-hmm. app.
0: Yes.
1: Or USSD.
0: Yes.
1: Because you know today, the two primary channels you experience that service is either USSD or mobile app.
0: Or mobile app.
1: Right?
0: Yeah.
1: So, when you want to access that service, what do you do?
0: Mm-hmm.
1: On your respective bank
0: app.
1: Channel mm-hmm. app or USSD, you go, you launch it if it's an app,
0: mm-hmm.
1: navigate to where the services are,
0: mm-hmm.
1: you will find PesaLink there.
0: Yes.
1: When you tap it,
0: mm-hmm.
1: it will launch all the services that are available.
0: Yeah.
1: You can, if you're sending money to Ken, just say, I'm sending money who's banking with StanChart,
0: mm-hmm.
1: this is the bank account number. And we
0: yes.
1: do even interesting things. We do name validation to make sure that you can check that the where you're sending the money
0: is the
1: correct
0: right
1: account,
0: yeah.
1: right? Mm-hmm. So that you don't send money and then you start to, you know.
0: The process.
1: Exactly.
0: Mm-hmm.
1: And then you just send and it's instant. You get a notification, Ken mm-hmm. gets a notification,
0: mm-hmm.
1: voila, transaction done.
0: Nice.
1: So it lives within your mobile banking
0: mm-hmm.
1: App or
0: yes.
1: USSD.
0: And actually, because indeed it is in the mobile banking app and
1: yeah.
0: the, and so while you use it, in yeah. fact, security-wise, I think it's even safer.
1: Exactly.
0: Because I've had very scary stories
1: yeah.
0: about digital payments being made via other platforms.
1: Yep.
0: Scary stories where they go to the wrong individual.
1: Absolutely.
0: And then money disappears.
1: Absolutely.
0: Well, we're going to be coming back with more from Ken to give us more details about PesaLink. It's important. Like, the message is very

0: is with us, the Chief Commercial Officer, of course, at Pesalink, who has over 15 years of experience in tech, product development, and digital payments. And my gosh, 15 years is a long time.
1: Sana.
0: Hey!
1: We've been around.
0: Hey, you've been there. Hey, you've been around. So, but talk to me more about Pesalink, because one of the big conversations around digital payments, I believe, in Kenya is cost and convenience. Now, Pesalink has announced that it's 20 bob.
1: Yep.
0: Yeah. So let us help us understand this. Can all Kenyan bank customers currently send the money across banks for 20 bob? Mm-hmm. And what needs to happen for customers to access that price?
1: Yeah. Mm-hmm. So like I said, it's an initiative we've started with the banking industry.
0: Mm-hmm.
1: And today we have a list of 10 banks that are actually offering this this service.
0: Mm-hmm.
1: Price point.
0: Yes.
1: Right. The service is available with all 38
0: with
1: banks
0: all 38.
1: In Kenya.
0: Mm-hmm.
1: When it comes to the 20 bob, mm-hmm. we have 10 banks that are already live.
0: Okay.
1: And we are working tirelessly.
0: Uh-huh.
1: And to add more and more until we have 100% coverage of all banks in Kenya.
0: Ah,
1: you get what I mean? So, and some of these banks are the likes of KCB, mm-hmm. DTB, SBM, Prime Bank, and the list goes on.
0: Least there you've mentioned two of my banks.
1: So I'm happy. Fantastic. They're doing a good job.
0: Ah, sour. Yeah. So, and also for many years, let me put it this way. I mean, here in Kenya, every day money transfers, they've largely been associated with mobile money.
1: Yeah.
0: Yeah? And but from your perspective, what has made it difficult in the past for banks to become part of that everyday person-to-person payments and small value transfers? Like, what's changing now?
1: Yeah. Mm-hmm. And I'll answer it in this way. So for any product to scale, especially a digital product, there are various things that have to check to be in check for it to scale. And number one is good user experience.
0: Mm-hmm.
1: Even you, Mike.
0: Yes.
1: If you have an app that does not work or doesn't have good user experience in terms of journeys, you'll not interact with it.
0: In fact, uninstall it.
1: Kabisa. Right?
0: Yeah.
1: So user experience is one of the biggest things that has been a hindrance when it comes to the mobile app sector. But to the credit of the digital, banking industry in Kenya, we've come a long way.
0: Yes.
1: Because mobile banking started back in 2007, 2008.
0: Wow. Yeah, actually, come to think of it. Yeah, right? That is true.
1: So we've come of age.
0: Yeah.
1: Right? We've made so many iterations in terms of improvements and making it easy for you to use your mobile banking app to make those transactions.
0: Mm-hmm.
1: Right? Today, you launch your app, it asks you for your face ID or your fingerprint, and you're there, you tap Pesalink, you go select send money, quisha. Right?
0: Yes.
1: So user experience is one of the things that has been a hindrance, and we've addressed that.
0: Yes.
1: The second factor has been affordability.
0: Ah.
1: Right? And we've been associated, or rather banking transactions have been associated with high transaction fees.
0: Yes.
1: Right? Mm-hmm. And like I said, transaction fees can stack up. If you're doing over 45 transactions in a month, if you're paying, 100 bob, 200 bob, that can be very punitive, right?
0: Very true.
1: So we've addressed that with Tuma Direct number.
0: Uh-huh.
1: Right? Bring it much closer and affordable to all customers.
0: Okay.
1: And like you said, if you want to experience the Pesalink service, go to your mobile banking app.
0: Yeah.
1: Go to the services menu,
0: mm-hmm.
1: tap on Pesalink, do your transaction.
0: Ah, buddy. And you can test it out right now, right this minute. And for a lot of people, this idea of, the future. And like you've mentioned, of course, we've come of age and now we are using it. When we look ahead, as more people become more comfortable with moving money digitally, what would you want Kenyans to understand and experience or try out through Pesalink? And what's the biggest opportunity you think customers may not be seeing as of right now?
1: So today we're starting and we're saying Tuma Direct number to any person with a bank account, right? It's simple, it's easy, accessible, and you can test it right now.
0: Yeah.
1: If you're with KCB, launch your KCB app.
0: Yes.
1: If you're with DTB, launch your DTB app, you'll find us there.
0: Mm-hmm.
1: If you're with SBM, if you're with Prime Bank, all those banks, the 10 banks that are already with Tuma number, right?
0: Yes.
1: Mm-hmm. And what we have in our roadmap is we want to make Pesalink accessible and available in as many touch points as possible.
0: Mm-hmm.
1: So what does that mean? It means when I go to a car wash, where I wash my car, for instance, let's talk about Ken, right?
0: Yes.
1: Yeah. I go where I wash my car, I can be able to pay my car wash with Pesalink.
0: Ah.
1: I go to a supermarket, you will be able to pay using Pesalink.
0: Yes.
1: Right? Anywhere you go, buying coffee, buying fuel.
0: Yes.
1: So you can imagine today the way the experience is a bit clunky, for instance, for fuel.
0: Yeah.
1: And I'm talking to you because, right? So you go, you're driving, you put fuel, and then you start, you know, the experience needs to be neat.

0: We're going to introduce things like, you know, QR-based payments where you can use scan and pay. Yeah. So those are some of the things you can watch out for over the next couple of months as we progress to activate more use cases.
1: Okay. Yeah. And just actually, and this is for my personal knowledge, maybe in future, are these plans even going to go beyond borders?
0: You're right. Now I think you should I should give you a desk at my office, right?
1: Because
0: you're speaking to my roadmap.
1: I would love that. I would love to be able to be in another country.
0: Yes,
1: and just use PesaLink and just be able to use it to pay for stuff.
0: Yeah, and beyond that, today cross border is a big thing.
1: Yes,
0: and this is both intra Africa and even into other corridors.
1: Yes,
0: right. So and we have very big in corridors in Africa, for instance, that where Kenyans transact with other nations.
1: Yes.
0: Talk of Nigeria, talk of Ghana, Cameroon, that's the western side. When you go to northern side, Egypt, southern African region, Zambia, Botswana, these are big corridors that money moves.
1: Yes.
0: And money moves for business factors, right? And not even going far, even our neighbors, Uganda, Tanzania, right?
1: Exactly.
0: We have a lot of businesses and SMEs that transact with Uganda, Kenya, Tanzania, Kenya. We want to bring the same value proposition.
1: Okay.
0: Instant, affordable, real-time, 24/7, 365.
1: Wow. I love it.
0: Yes.
1: I love it. And I hope that that can happen sooner rather than later. Hey, I've been told by the wife at home that we need to travel a lot more. So that would be better. But Ken, thank you so much for coming through.
0: Thank you so much, Mike. Well, thank you for having me.
1: Yes. And please come back again. I need to learn more about PesaLink. And for anyone who hasn't yet started using PesaLink, I think we all know why you should be using it. Stop worrying about, if I give Mike my account, will it be safe? No, your account number should now be like your mobile phone number. You know it offhand, and if someone is paying something to you, why take it elsewhere?
0: Yep.
1: Just say, you know what, here's my account number, PesaLink me.
0: If he cares. Tuma direct number.
1: Now. Story is here. Bus. In fact, that's what I'm going to be doing from now on. My clients, tutaongea nyuma ya tent. But for right now, though, more music on the way. I've got a super, super track courtesy of Njere that's coming through shortly. But first, this one by Pato Ranking and Victony, Babylon, playing next.

0: 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Good times and great hits. 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
0: Presented by Gloria Musimbi.
2: Former Deputy President Rigathi Gachagua has maintained that he will be on the presidential ballot if the opposition settles on him as its candidate. Speaking after dismissing the High Court ruling that upheld his impeachment, the DCP leader claimed his political rivals are seeking to block his candidature. He argued that his eligibility to vie for any elective seat cannot be conclusively challenged until all legal avenues have been exhausted.
3: This erroneous judgment of the bench previously determined by the Court of Appeal have been unlawful. Empanelled has taken nearly 2 years. I will be vindicated by the Court of Appeal, hopefully, with a further protection at the Supreme Court still in my hand.
2: Running battles erupted in Nanyuki between police and protesters after a section of residents took to the streets to oppose the establishment of an Ebola quarantine center at the Laikipia Air Base. The facility is intended for treating infected American citizens. The demonstrators criticized the government for what they termed a heavy-handed approach, insisting that proper public consultation should be conducted in line with the law before such a facility is set up. A section of leaders from Kilifi County has urged young people to avoid being used by politicians to engage in unlawful activities and instead focus on productive ventures that can improve their lives. Led by Justin Rafiki, the leaders also condemned the culture of political handouts, saying the government should implement stronger youth empowerment programs to create sustainable opportunities and reduce vulnerability to exploitation. As debates continue over the causes of unrest in learning institutions, experts are urging a deeper look into the social and emotional challenges facing students. Peer educator Sarah Gatata has linked the increasing cases of school fires to peer pressure and group influence rather than moral decay among learners. She says some students are drawn into destructive behavior due to pressure from their peers and underlying emotional challenges. Kenyan universities have been challenged to move beyond producing graduates and instead nurture thinkers and innovators capable of solving society's pressing challenges. This is according to Professor Shaukat Abdul Razak, Principal Secretary in the State Department for Science, Research and Innovation, who spoke during the opening of the 8th Research and Innovation Week 2026 at ZTEC University, urging institutions to strengthen research, entrepreneurship and industry partnerships to drive job creation and economic growth.
4: It is a high time that we have more thinkers. We have workers in this country, but we want to create more thinkers to be able to offer solutions to the challenges of the society.
2: 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I'm Gloria Musimbi.
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2: AFC Leopards are set to part ways with Ugandan goalkeeper James Setuba, with Sebastian Wekesa from Kariobangi Sharks set to replace him. Reports also indicate that Ingwe are monitoring former Polokwane keeper Brian Bwire as they look to bolster their goalkeeping department ahead of the new season. Setuba joined Ingwe from Kakamega Homeboys in February 2025 on a 2-year contract, but only played one season. Wekesa and Bwire are expected to battle for a starting slot ahead of the 2026-2027 campaign. Singida Black Stars have expressed interest to Kenyan striker Matthew Tegisi, who is set to part ways with Tanzanian side Pamba Jiji FC. His former employees, Shabana FC, is also closely monitoring the striker's situation as he weighs up his next move ahead of the new season. Tegisi joined Pamba Jiji in 2024 on a 2-year deal, with his contract ending last month. Meanwhile, Ugandan striker Ambrose Kigozi is reportedly on the radar of FC Leopards as the club looks to strengthen its attacking options ahead of the new season. That's your sport on Classic 105. I'm Gloria Musimbi.
0: 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Your ride home just got better with Mike and Brenda. 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
5: All right, boys and girls, the last hour of the show is upon us, so you know it's nothing but 60 minutes of back-to-back hits, including your classic recall track, where we bring you a throwback like no other. But that all depends with how you enjoy this next song right here on Mike and Brenda.

0: kautamu flani. That's that sweetness.
1: That sweetness.
0: You know it.
1: That kautamu from somewhere.
0: Yes. Don't pretend you don't know it.
1: Everybody knows it. And it exists in many sectors.
0: Habari ndio hiyo. Sawa, karibu sana to Mike and Brenda on Classic 105. Today, I've got a date.
1: Okay.
0: With no, seriously, and this is I hope it doesn't sound weird.
1: No.
0: I've got a date with one of my children's.
1: Uh-huh.
0: And I find it weird that some of the things we do today as parents, our parents would never have dared done.
1: Not ever.
0: Absolutely.
1: Yeah.
0: So I've got one of my children's who has decided that because the older one gets mommy daughter dates, this one wants daddy son dates.
1: I love it. Correct. Inject that energy.
0: So apparently I've been getting messages all day, but just like from the nanny.
1: Yeah.
0: Saying, so unaulizwa kama.
1: Uh-huh.
0: Tunaenda hapa ama hapa. I prefer hapa.
1: Uh-huh.
0: Na hapa.
1: He's
0: so excited by it. I'm like, so wow. Cute. Kids nowadays are so different, man.
1: They're so cute. They're also highly manipulative, beware.
0: Yes, I know. Mm-hmm. I might be asked for something. In fact,
1: you prepare yourself.
0: And I've been reminded several times that apparently you promised when I turn 10 you'll buy me a phone. So, this year.
1: Hey, you're being Papa Swat now. You're being Suguat.
0: Hey, Kabisa. Anyway, so I'm going to deal with it. In the meantime, though, let's deal with your classic recall. Kirk Franklin, Mary J. Blige, R. Kelly, Lean On Me. And is playing next, our classic recall track for today.
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4: 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The bank said the funding will be complemented by trade finance, insurance and transactional banking solutions. Credit Bank's Chief Manager for Operations and Branches, Charles Kipara, said SMEs remain the backbone of Kenya's economy. The lender highlighted its partnership with Zana Kenya, which plans to expand nationwide and create more employment opportunities.
5: We've invested over 1 billion to boost SMEs all over the country, and we are working with the SMEs there, the corporate and their staff.
6: I want to take this opportunity and thank Credit Bank because they are not really transactional, they are more relational.
4: A new VisaStay Secure study reveals Kenyan consumers are increasingly turning to AI-powered tools for shopping, with nearly 9 in 10 using artificial intelligence to compare prices, discover products and check reviews. Most respondents say AI is making online shopping faster and more convenient, although trust remains a hurdle, with fewer than a third willing to allow AI to complete purchases on their behalf. The report also points to rising fraud risks, particularly on social media, while concerns grow over children's vulnerability to scams in online gaming and shopping spaces. That's the business news. I'm Gloria Musimbi.
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0: have our products and check reviews. Most respondents say AI is making online shopping faster and more convenient, although trust remains a hurdle, with fewer than a third willing to allow AI to complete purchases on their behalf. The report also points to rising fraud risks, particularly on social media, while concerns grow over children's vulnerability to scams in online gaming and shopping spaces. That's the business news. I'm Gloria Musimbi.
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1: Classic 105 variety. All the great hits that still mean so much to you. With the great hits of today you love. When I'm with you, oh, no, no. 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Good times and great hits.

0: Shawn Mendes, Mercy, playing on Mike and Brenda on Classic 105. We are not done yet because more music still coming up in just a bit. Plus, those who missed out on Maina and Kingangi in the morning, the reloaded version is coming up. Did you hear what Maina said this morning?
1: That he gives his house 50
0: G's. 50 G's.
1: Yeah.
0: Where?
1: Yeah, listen, that the amount of money that man has, he needs to also make it circulate in the economy. So yes, in fact, Maina should be paying his house 50K. He should be. That guy just feels, he sounds like a handful. I think that's his nanny.
0: Anyway, maybe
1: that's his nanny.
0: Maybe.
1: Tunamwita housey, lakini ni nanny.
0: Maina, Maina, Maina. Ah, when I grow up, I want to make money like you. I can pay people 50K instead of people assuming I have Maina money.
1: Exactly.
0: And I've got nothing.
1: And let's clarify that rumor now.
0: Let's clarify.
1: We ain't got it.
0: We ain't got it.
1: We ain't got it.
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0: Diamond Platinums with Mr. Blue and Jane Melody. Oh, that's my pause. Playing on Mike and Brenda on Classic 105. Oh, tumefika mwisho.
1: Amen.
0: I found out that word yesterday I was struggling with. It's kilele.
1: Kilele.
0: Yes. Kilele.
1: Kilele.
0: Yeah. Mm-hmm. But anyway, so today plan?
1: Yeah, me. Home. I have sessions after this.
0: Oh, home time.
1: Yes.
0: Miacha niende date night.
1: Mm-hmm.
0: Alafu kesho tupatane exactly 3 in the afternoon.
1: Yes.
0: Right here on Mike and Brenda.
1: Yes.
0: Enjoy the rest of your evening and remember to always keep it Classic 105 for good times and all of your great hits.
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0: Presented by Gloria Musimbi.
2: Former Deputy President Rigathi Gachagua has announced that he will retreat to his Wamunyoro village for 45 days to conduct extensive consultations aimed at identifying a formula for settling on a single presidential candidate for the opposition. The DCP leader said he will suspend political rallies during the period and focus on consultations. He maintained that fielding one opposition candidate is non-negotiable and remains the only viable strategy for unseating the Kenya Kwanza regime.
3: But we shall discuss with the stakeholders for 45 days. You are not see me anywhere in public rallies. I'll be in Wamunyoro doing very, very serious, extensive consultations because this is critical for the country.
2: Senate Speaker Amason Kingi says the House will appeal the High Court ruling that found former Deputy President Rigathi Gachagua was denied a fair hearing during his impeachment proceedings. Kingi says senators are dissatisfied with the finding and have instructed their lawyers to challenge it. While the court upheld Gachagua's impeachment, it ruled that his constitutional right to a fair hearing had been violated and awarded him 50 million shillings in damages to be paid by the Senate.
4: Honorable senators, we have instructed our counsel to apply for certified copies of the proceedings and file a notice of appeal immediately. Even as we prepare for the appellate process, it is appropriate that certain matters be put on record.
2: Over 1,000 Kenyan seafarers are set to secure employment in Norway by 2030, with the first 120 getting hired by the end of this year. President William Ruto secured the commitment during a meeting with the Norwegian Shipowners Association in Oslo. The partnership also includes developing new shipping routes between Mombasa, Lamu and European ports to boost shipbuilding capacity.
5: Norway is a world leader on maritime activity, shipping. I think there is opportunity for us to leverage on Kenya's green energy resources.
2: The government has been urged to make cancer immunotherapy services more affordable and accessible to patients. Oncologist Naftali Bosahala says that while immunotherapy is highly effective in treating some cancers, SHA only covers 8 treatment cycles at 100,000 shillings each, leaving patients who require up to 12 cycles for optimal results as a disadvantage. His remarks comes as the world marks Cancer Immunotherapy Awareness Month in June. Detectives from the DCI's anti-narcotics unit have arrested 4 suspects, including a Serbian man and a Tanzanian woman, following an operation targeting drug trafficking within Nairobi. In a statement issued today, DCI confirmed that officers raided a house at Denlak apartment, recovering quantities of suspected cannabis sativa alongside packaging materials, weighing scales and distribution tools. The suspects are held at Mudhaiga police station pending arraignment. Now you're up to date on Classic 105. I'm Gloria Musi.
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0: the minimum wage for house helps. It was upped to just over 18,000 shillings. And me, I believe those are very special people. Devi is saying him, he pays his 35,000 shillings a month and she works 3 days a week.
1: Where? When you're Lavington.
0: Do we really appreciate house helps enough? Imagine they don't think we do. Let me tell you what that person does for you. That is someone you leave in charge of all your worldly possessions. From your expensive clothes, your expensive shoes, ladies, if it's a lady, your wigs there, your expensive TV, sound system, ile moto moto mahewa kabisa. This is someone you leave in charge of your children. How much do you think they are worth? No, how much do you think they're worth? That's the question I'm asking.
1: Well, you need to get your ladies, your darlings, eh? You know, some of your darlings in a year wanaweza kuwa mefuta those house managers sita. 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Six. 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
0: People still do that.
1: Yes. Hawafai kula mayai ya mtoto.
0: Yeah. So what do they eat?
1: Wanakula kwa sahani ya plastic.
0: Ai, apana. In 2026, apana.
1: Hawafai kula grapes. 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
0: Guy.
1: Hawafai kutafuna nyama loudly. Some of your darlings here are dictators. 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
1: Na naoga na ile sabuni kubwa ya ushindi, unajua ile bar soap.
0: A real bar soap.
1: Yeah.
0: Kinakaa laptop.
1: Toka hapo unanuka ni kama sufuria.
0: Oh my God. No, I refuse to believe that happens in 2026. If you're a house helper, I want to hear from you if you're a house manager. Are you appreciated? How much do you think you're worth?
1: Talk to Ajiri.
0: Ladies, I want to hear from you.
1: They are dictators.
0: Given what these ladies are doing for you and how much you're living in charge.
1: Your ladies are dictators, Maina. They are dictators. These are dictators. I know them. Na sijui kama unajua kuna jail term wasipo nini wana hiyo kitu na kesi wasipoongeza hiyo pesa. Eh? Is that document? Aitafuta hapa.
0: I need you to give me a call, ladies. 0711046105 is my number.
1: 18,000. Munafaa mlewe 18,000. Heck yeah. America, you know they are paid per hour.
0: Yes, that's why labor is very expensive in America. Mm. So ladies, I want to hear from you. Employers and employees, if you're a house manager, are you appreciated? Mm. Are you paid what you think you're worth? Mm. If you're an employer, this kubebana with your house help ilitokea wapi?

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0: wapi nimekuletea unaweza wasomea.
1: Study reveals women prefer men with a big belly over men with six pack.
0: Asante.
1: Oh my God, you must have done that story yourself.
2: Because every

0: We who did that research?
1: Psychological. In America,
0: psychological what?
1: When some actually several surveys and studies.
0: Reveal what?
1: That women prefer men with a big belly over men with six pack ya matakataka.
0: Sasa six pack imekuwa ya matakataka.
1: Of course.
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2: 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Your first real love? 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

0: So we are talking about this new directive by the government. Minimum wage is up to just over 18,000 a month, mainly for house helps. There is a problem though. Implementation is not as easy as it seems. Eric Derek says that it doesn't make sense to pay a house manager 18,000 when you're earning a salary of 30 or 40K and paying the bills. It's unrealistic. If you're a house manager, do you feel appreciated? If you're an employee of a house manager, have you thought of the things you've left in her care and how much they are worth?
1: Idoketi ya kina mama niliondokea kitambo. You know, there's a time nilirecommend kamoja nililete from Tanzania. Samusaidie kidogo kidogo hapo. Nirudi likuta kamefurushwa. Kacha huyo.
0: How much do you pay your house help? Kimchi is saying those house managers are worth 18,000, even more. But there are some teachers working in internships taking 17,500 a month. How will this teacher afford to pay the 18K rent and food in this city? It's just not practical. What do you do? Hello?
2: It depends. Mali, kama mimi naishi waka, and I can say, mine, zidani mama analipa hiyo pesa. Labda amefikisha 10 hapo.
0: Mama, wewe umulipangi?
1: Hiyo ni doketi.
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0: So, hudhani amemfikisha 18,000?
2: Actually, it's 10,000. I actually nimemuuliza leo asubuhi na ameniambia anampatia 10,000. Good money. 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Anakula chakula yangu, kila kitu yangu, iko tu sawa. 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
0: Okay. Asante sana. Hello.
3: I'm an employer.
0: Yeah.
3: We cannot quantify.
0: Yeah.
3: To say what we are paying, we are quantifying what we are paying them.
0: Yeah.
3: But let me ask you.
0: Yeah.
3: Mimi job yangu,
0: yeah,
3: I earn a gross of around 30,000.
0: Yeah.
3: Kikato ya kasogo tax na kila kitu.
0: Yeah.
3: Naleta nyumbani 24,000.
0: Yeah.
3: 23,000. Wife wangu ikabidi atafute job so that at least tusaidiane kusukuma maisha.
0: Yeah.
3: Amepata job analipwa 20,000.
0: Yeah.
3: Ikikatwa ushuru anabaki na kitu kama 18,700 hapo.
0: Yeah.
3: So now tell me, how can I pay a house girl 18,000?
0: So what do you pay your
3: and
0: house
3: help? And we need her. Because tuko na mtoto who needs to be taken care of. Okay, ako shule lakini akitoka shule ndaka apate mtu nyumbani.
0: So how much do you pay your house help?
3: 7,000. This girl said totally nothing. 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So now tell me. In fact, this girl is saving more money than I am. Because 7,000 yake hata hatumi. 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Mimi as head of the month I cannot even save 3,000. I cannot stay saved. So these girls are even richer than us, the employer, especially this watu wa middle class. 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
3: 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Na nini shida hiyo?
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0: Okay, I hear you.
3: We are suffering minor. 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
0: There is watoto wa baraka na watoto wa common sense. Hii inakuwa. What is your story? Let's talk.

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Now that's love. And it's right here with Dr. Love on Classic Love.

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1: But he called me tonight because he loves you very much.
0: Whether you're celebrating romance, healing from heartbreak, or just craving music that actually means something, Dr. Love has the soundtrack.
1: The song I'm going to play for you guys tonight is Michael Bolton said I loved you but I lied. How about that?
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0: Maina and King Anyi in the morning on Classic 105. That special feeling, that special thing that connects us. Classic love with Dr. Love.

the Sun. These things I promise you would color me bad right here on Classic 105. This is Dr. Love on the Classic Love Show on a quiet Tuesday night. I do hope your weekend was awesome. And as you lean back, take stock. I do have some lovely, lovely classic love songs coming up for you the entire night. And the platform, as always, is right here for you to express yourself because we want to learn something from you. Akilah will be coming up in a few minutes as we push along towards 9 p.m. Right now, it is this one, my favorite breakup song of all time. It is Alua with All Cried Out. A great way to begin the show tonight right in the Classic Love Show with Dr.

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That is a Bloom with a killer right here on Classic 105. This is Dr. Love. Once again, thank you for the company tonight. We are heading towards 9 p.m. Remember, I do have some lovely, lovely classic lobsters coming up for you the rest of the night on the platform. It's still right here for you to express yourself. Now, I think, as you all know, I am a big Knicks fan. The New York Knicks, who lost last night to the San Antonio Spurs. But it is what it is. And the whole point, though, is that it's a seven-game series, rather. And they do say that a series is born when the road team wins one game, when the home team loses a game. So essentially what we have is an interesting series. And it's a good thing at the end of it all. Four games would have been too short for something this exciting. We need at least six games, in my opinion. Anyway, Seventh Street and Chris Brown will be coming up in a few minutes as we get ready to cross beyond 9 p.m. Right now, it is this one with New York, When You Are Mad, right here in the Classic Love Show with one dog.

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0: When was the last time a song took you back to your first slow dance? 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Your first real love? 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
0: Where the greatest love songs of all time meet real conversations about the heart.
1: Anthony wanted me to call his girlfriend Mary to simply let her know that he loves her.
0: Love never goes out of style, and neither do these songs. Tune in to Classic Love with Dr. Love and fall in love all over again.

0: That would be Metro Boomin and Company with Griffin right here on Classic 105. This is Dr. Love. Once again, thank you for the company tonight. We are well into the 9 p.m. hour. Remember, I do have some lovely, lovely classic love songs coming up for you. The whole night and the platform is still right here for you to talk about yourself. I do have a call waiting at the moment. You take a listen to this one. John, how are you tonight?
1: I'm good, Doctor. How are you?
0: Not so bad. Good to hear your voice. What's up with you tonight?
1: First, Doctor, how was the weekend? And how was the Tuesday? How was the Monday? How was the weekend?
0: The weekend was actually pretty relaxed, I have to say. Getting over your first payments when it comes to certain things at the beginning of the month.
1: Yeah.
0: Beyond that, I think everything was fine. How was your weekend?
1: My weekend was good.
0: All right.
1: Yeah, I was just there, actually just there.
0: One of those days.
1: Sorry?
0: One of those, they call them dog days. It's just, you're just there.
1: Absolutely.
0: Yes.
1: So, Doctor, tomorrow again, I'm going for now the Sub-County Music Festival.
0: Uh-huh.
1: Yeah, actually, the last time I told you, we had 30 items and 21 succeeded. Actually, it's not 21, it's 26.
0: Yeah, 5 more is important.
1: Yeah, so tomorrow now we are going to broadcast the 26.
0: Uh-huh.
1: So that will continue to the county level.
0: Now, the end, the final festival, is that at the KICC?
1: No, the regionals will be done in Kibabi University in Bungoma.
0: All right.
1: Yeah, actually, that one is the regionals for the Kenyan like music festival.
0: Yes.
1: Then I guess the people who will qualify from there now, they are always taken to KICC to do the stuff.
0: Because I do remember as a kid, I attended the KICC part of the festival.
1: Mm-hmm.
0: And simply because the school I went to, Catholic Parochial, was right next to KICC.
1: Oh.
0: So we would actually go there and just watch something we were not part of, but we were enjoying anyway.
1: Well, you went to KICC to watch, or you participated in music?
0: I can't sing, as you remember. I was not participating. I was just a spectator.
1: Well, I thought you were like in music, and I was like, "Wow, what did you present?"
0: And I think if I had done anything, I do recall this kid who had these bottles with water,
1: uh-huh.
0: and he was playing music, and it was actually pretty good. Depending, I mean, using the bottles of water for the pitch of the particular note that he wanted to play.
1: Well, oh, that was like creative pick.
0: Very creative, very young man, and I was fascinated by what he was able to do. He was playing, I think they call it like a xylophone or something. That sound, like, it sounds like a steel drum.
1: That was nice.
0: Yeah, anyway, that was my experience with music festivals anyway.
1: Yeah, at least I get to know something day by day about Dr. Love. After some good years, I will be like 80%.
0: Yeah, I've been there. I was a spectator, not a participant.
1: Okay.
0: Yes.
1: Well, so now we are hoping now to reach there also. That's our prayer.
0: Well, good luck on that one.
1: Yeah, appreciate that. So, Doctor, tonight.
0: Yes.
1: At least I now know you are good. I'm also doing good.
0: Uh-huh.
1: So now there's something I wanted maybe to get a view from your side, and maybe another person who will feel that they want to say something on this.
0: All right.
1: Now in a relationship, now where there's love or maybe there's no love, you know, they can be in a relationship where there's no love, right?
0: Transactional all the way.
1: Yeah, actually now I'm now heading there about now transactional one.
0: Yes.
1: Where someone will be talking about you at my ATM.
0: Yes.
1: Now, it's coming in this way.
0: Yeah.
1: Doctor, what is your view on the 50-50 relationship, like now in terms of finance?
0: Yes.
1: and everything else. You know, you can be also 50-50 in maybe guiding the children and stuff. You know, at times one parent can be doing that, the other one maybe is now not doing it. So 50-50, let me say in terms of money.
0: Yes.
1: Or you believe you, your view is on the, do you like the 50-50 or the traditional one where a man is the one who provides everything for the family?
0: I think 50-50 is better, and let me explain to you why that should be the case.
1: Mm-hmm.
0: First of all, we have goods and services, plus also we have the financial side, right?
1: Mm-hmm.
0: Yeah, so what you provide in a relationship does not necessarily have to be monetary.
1: Mm-hmm.
0: Yeah, so you have to look at a balance between the two people. What sort of balance can you both be comfortable with? Maybe you are, you provide, you have a better job, you have more finances, you have more financial security, which means you have more to put forth in that regard.
1: Absolutely.
0: But it doesn't mean the other person does not have anything to offer.
1: Yeah.
0: And I think this assumption that traditionally we should always have the man making the bulk of the money and the woman staying at home does not necessarily work all the time. Sometimes women make a lot more money than you do. And in that regard, then they should take on the burden of financial responsibility also.
1: Yeah.
0: Yeah, I mean, it's a 50-50 thing, but it's not really 50-50.
1: At times, a man can be high or the lady can be high.
0: Yes, and that's how fair a relationship should be if we want it to be fair.
1: Absolutely.
0: I think this whole idea that when a woman has money, it's her money, not our money. But when it's my money, it's our money, is not fair.
1: It's our money.
0: Yeah.
1: Yeah. And you know now the things that community has set,
0: yes,
1: they are always like believed to be very right.
0: Yeah. It's something we all have to work out because things are changing. I mean, women make as much money as men do these days. In fact, if you come to Radio Africa, for instance, you find there are a lot of women who work here. More than 50% of the work population within Radio Africa is female.
1: And are women.
0: Yeah.
1: Forever.
0: As it should be, because there are more women anyway on the earth.
1: Absolutely.
0: That's the way I feel about it. It's just depending on what kind of relationship you have and what kind of rules you've set forth between the two of you.
1: Yeah, actually now you're basing on you work and your lady works, so 50-50 is good.
0: It's just fair.
1: Yeah, and you know at times there's a lady who is working and a man, but the lady will still maybe, when they really try, it can be something maybe 70-30 or 80-20.
0: As long as there's
1: not fully.
0: Yeah. It's never fully 50-50,
1: mm-hmm.
0: but there has to be some semblance of contribution from both sides.
1: Absolutely.
0: Because I don't feel I should feel cheated. And neither should the other partner that I have. She should also feel very comfortable with the arrangement that we have.
1: Yeah.
0: Yeah.
1: Okay, doctor, I have another thing, but we'll do it in the next time I will call in.
0: Absolutely.
1: Yeah, it's about hiding in relationship.
0: We hide all the time. In fact, I think for the most part, if you are fully open, the relationship may not work for you. Like, you have to keep something almost secretive about whom you are. You have to hold something back.
1: Well,
0: most people hide in plain sight.
1: Mm-hmm.
0: Yeah. So, but I always do think that there's a lot about humans that no one should really know.
1: Yeah.
0: Yeah. It's like the mystery of having somebody beside you that you may not know that well, but you know enough of to trust.
1: Yeah.
0: Yeah.
1: So you know, at times someone might be hiding you. Maybe because they want to protect you, or they might be hiding you so that someone else who maybe they are with doesn't know that you have someone.
0: Well, there's so many reasons people will hide themselves. But I actually do think there's a little bit of that that has to exist. you can't always be fully open within a relationship, like completely open. It doesn't work that way. There's always one thing that you have to keep to yourself.
1: Absolutely.
0: Yeah.
1: Well, we have done it today. So the next time we are saying about something else.
0: Absolutely. We finish it off with a song. I think we've done 10 minutes tonight.
1: Okay, Doctor. So now there's a song I discovered by Vijana Baru Baru.
0: Yes.
1: It's the song with a lady. I saw he has done many remixes made with Nandi. But you play the one with a lady. I don't know the name, but it's Sasa Hivi.
0: Apa Hivi. Sasa Hivi.
1: Sasa Hivi, yeah, by Vijana Baru Baru, a Kenyan song.
0: And Ashley Music, I believe.
1: Yeah, and that one, and you now drop our jam. You know our jam, the Walk of Life.
0: That's coming up as well.
1: There it is. Okay, Doctor, and say hi to my people there, Kina, all of them.
0: I will.
1: Okay, Doctor, have a good night. Let me enjoy the playlist and stuff as I get ready for tomorrow.
0: Absolutely. The song is coming up. We're going to start with Dire Straits, then we'll finish off with Sasa Hivi.
1: Okay, Doctor.
0: All right. You have a beautiful night, sir.
1: Have a good night.
0: Vijana Baru Baru and Ashley Music will be coming up in a few minutes as we really get into this. Nandi Mara now playing is this one, an old favorite of ours. That would be Wellington and Dr. Love. It is Dire Straits playing right here in the Classic Love Show with Dr. Love.

0: 18. You thought about that one. I think you're probably 15, right?
1: Yes.
0: Well, I think you're more like 15, right?
1: No.
0: You're 18?
1: Yeah.
0: Okay. I'll take your word for it. The song is coming up for you, Stacey.
1: Thank you.
0: You have a beautiful night. Thank you for calling in, huh?
1: Thank you.
0: The Rasa will be coming up in a few minutes as we push along towards 10 p.m. And I'm playing for Stacey to go to her sister tonight. Is this one by Yaya Tajiri, Chaya Sakumi, right in the Classic Love Show with Dr. Love.

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0: Barasa and Ali Kiba right there with Proud of You right here on Classic 105. This is Dr. Love. Once again, thank you for being part of the show tonight. I do have a call waiting though at the moment. Take a listen to this one. Hello, how are you?
1: I'm fine, thank you.
0: Okay, I can barely hear your voice. Are you okay?
1: Yeah, I'm actually a bit tired. It's Charlene.
0: Charlene, okay, I can hear you now. What's your pleasure tonight, Charlene?
1: Okay, how are you?
0: I'm fine, thank you.
1: Okay, I'm just calling to request a song.
0: You do that, Charlene.
1: Human Nature by Michael Jackson.
0: Michael Jackson with?
1: Human Nature.
0: Human Nature. Okay, Charlene, does it go to anyone for you tonight?
1: Okay, not for anyone, but for me. And then...
0: Yes.
1: Over the past few weeks, after I told you about the issue with my ES...
0: Yes.
1: Feel like we decided to just call it quits.
0: You called it quits?
1: Yeah.
0: How did that happen? What something must have triggered it?
1: Okay, first of all, you know, after the incident, we haven't talked in a while. We began talking up around the Zuzu.
0: Yes.
1: And when I told him the information and everything, he didn't take it that politely, so I just had to, you know, let us move apart.
0: All right. Sometimes it happens. Yeah. It happens. You're young enough to just look at it as an experience in life.
1: Yeah, I know. I know. I maybe say it had it, but it's okay. I'm okay.
0: Yes.
1: Yeah, and I believe he's okay wherever he is.
0: Okay.
1: Yeah, but I'm so happy to hear you, and I am loving the show.
0: Well, likewise. It's good to hear your voice, Charlene, and good luck, huh?
1: Okay, thank you very much, Doctor.
0: All right, well, the song is coming up for you.
1: Yeah, have a nice night and a great week.
0: You as well, Charlene. Take care. I believe Charlene just broke up, and I like the fact that they did it in a very adult way. They decided to part ways because they were not getting along and they were not communicating the right way, which is what should happen at all times. Anyway, the Chainsmokers will be coming up in a few minutes as we close in on 10 p.m. and I'm playing for Charlene tonight. It's this one, the late great Michael Jackson, Human Nature, right in the classic of Charlene.

0: Don't Let Me Down with the Chainsmokers Radio Classic 105. This is Dr. Love once again. Thank you so much for being part of the show tonight. We are just about ready to cross beyond 10 p.m. I do have a call waiting at the moment. You take a listen to this one. Hello. What may I do for you tonight?
1: I was requesting for a song.
0: You go ahead.
1: Will you play me Kendrick Lamar? Luda. Do you have it?
0: I'm sorry?
1: Kendrick Lamar, Luda.
0: Okay, what's your name?
1: Henry.
0: Henry, does the song go to somebody for you tonight?
1: No, just to my sister.
0: Okay, well, it's coming up for you, Henry.
1: Yeah.
0: All right.
1: I appreciate it.
0: Oh, it's coming up for you. You have a good night, huh?
1: Yeah, thank you.
0: You take care. Alexandra Burke will be coming up in a few minutes as we cross beyond at 10 p.m. Right now, playing for Henry is this one with Kendrick Lamar, Luther, right in the Classic Love Show with Dr.

0: That is Alexandra Burke with Hallelujah right here on Classic 105. This is Dr. Love. Once again, thank you for the company tonight. We have officially crossed beyond our 10 p.m. I do want to thank you so much for being part of us tonight. Remember, I do have some lovely, lovely classic love songs coming up for you the rest of the night. And the platform, as always, is right here for you to express yourself because we expect to learn from you. I do have a call waiting at the moment. Take a listen to this one. Hello, and what may I do for you tonight?
1: I want to request a song. How are you?
0: I'm doing very well. Thank you for asking. How are you?
1: I'm also good.
0: All right. And what's your pleasure tonight?
1: I want to request a song by Leona Lewis, A Moment Like These.
0: All right. What's your name?
1: I'm Melvin.
0: Melvin, does the song go to anyone tonight?
1: No. I just love the song.
0: All right.
1: Yeah, and I'm glad to hear you.
0: Well, I'm glad to hear your voice as well.
1: Yeah, it has been quite a while though I've been listening to your show.
0: Uh-huh.
1: And I'm glad to hear you're there. You're just keeping our life to be good and tranquil.
0: Well, I hope so.
1: Thank you very much and have a wonderful evening. Yeah?
0: Melvin, you take care. It's always good to hear your voice.
1: And thank you, sir.
0: All right, you take care, sir.
1: Thank you.
0: There's a bit of an echo there, but it happens all the time around cellular connections. Anyway, Christina Susha will be coming up in a few minutes as we get into this at 10 tomorrow. Now playing for Melvin, a good old friend of the show is this one, with Leona Lewis, A Moment Like This, right in the Classic Love Show with Dr. Love.

0: A bit of gospel to keep us honest with that Christina Susho Napenda right here on Classic 105. This is Dr. Love. Once again, thank you for the company tonight. I do have a call waiting though at the moment. You take a listen to this one. Yes, hello, how are you?
1: I'm well.
0: What may I do for you tonight?
1: I need you to play me a song.
0: I will do that for you.
1: Yeah, by Tony Braxton.
0: I'm sorry, I can't hear you.
1: I need you to play me a song by Tony Braxton.
0: All right, which one by Tony Braxton?
1: As Long As I Live.
0: Repeat that.
1: As Long As I Live.
0: As Long As I Live.
1: Yes.
0: What's your name?
1: My name is Moses.
0: Okay, does it go to anyone for you tonight?
1: Nothing special, just a reminder of the old wounds. Probably that was someone okay, you can.
0: Okay, now, the issue though is I don't have that particular one by Tony Braxton. I have a lot of Tony Braxton songs, but I don't have that particular one.
1: Maybe Leah,
0: next meal. Okay, it's so hard to hear your voice because your voice tapers off. Okay, your second choice is?
1: Maybe Missing You by Aaliyah.
0: Okay.
1: Yeah.
0: It's coming up for you. It's so hard to hear what you're saying.
1: Oh, my voice, my phone might be down maybe.
0: But you mumble a lot.
1: Yeah, I can hear it.
0: Okay. Well, Aaliyah is coming up for you then.
1: Okay, thank you, Dr. Love.
0: All right, have a beautiful night.
1: Have a great night, too.
0: It may be just my ears, but I think he mumbles a lot more than he should. It's so hard to hear his voice. Sauti Sol will be coming up in a few minutes as we get into this. Tempe Mara now playing for him is this one with Aaliyah. I Miss You right in the Classic Love Show with Dr. Love.

those mushy, mellow, sweet little nothings. That's love. Tell me how I'm supposed to breathe with. And it's all here with Dr. Love on Classic Love on Classic 105. Hey,

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Now that's love. And it's right here with Dr. Love on Classic Love.

0: That is a magic with the Let Your Hair Down Radio Classic 105. This is Dr. Love. Once again, thank you for the company tonight. I do have Kipto waiting. Kipto is calling from New York. Take a listen to this one. Yes, hello. How are you tonight?
1: I am very well. I am okay, but I'm sad.
0: I'm assuming it's because the Knicks lost last night.
1: Yes, we lost. I am very tired because I watched it and then I could not sleep because I was ready to go and get my brother Wembanyama and give him a beating. Okay. Why did he put our Jalen like that?
0: You know, there's a silver lining though.
1: Yes.
0: Because if the Knicks had won last night, we would only have one game left.
1: One more game to go, yes.
0: Yeah, so in a way, it's a good thing so that we know at least that we'll have to go back to San Antonio to play one more game at least.
1: Yes. Oh, I just wanted a sweep, Dr. Love, if I want to be truthful. Just a sweep, a nice clean sweep, and then, you know.
0: Well, there's a guy.
1: I'm selfish like that.
0: There was a guy called Trump that was there. So, for me, I wanted them to lose because he showed up.
1: Oh, he came and jinxed us.
0: Yes. He has. Remember, he said he has nothing to do with New York anymore. He lives in Florida.
1: Mar-a-Lago. And he moved, yes, and carried all his assets to Florida.
0: He says he hates New York. New York is filthy to him. It's not the place he wants to be.
1: Mm-hmm.
0: He's under indictment in New York State, New York City.
1: Mm-hmm.
0: He had no business showing up at Madison Square Garden unless to just jinx the whole outfit.
1: Yes. And it was really, for those people who had to get to wait to be there 2 hours before.
0: Yes.
1: And then you get in and the game has already started because of the security, you know, protocol. It was just wrong.
0: For that
1: because
0: guy,
1: that's plain
0: hole. Yes,
1: yeah.
0: He just wanted to take the moment, the shine, the moment of that particular moment of shine that the New York Knicks have worked so hard to get.
1: Yes, and you know, in my case, I'm just wondering loudly, actually,
0: yes.
1: Right now with you,
0: yeah.
1: Was it because our brother Kwame Mamdani, the mayor, was going? Because then that's why he said he will go to. You know, why did he go like the last game or something? This time our mayor was going and who showed up?
0: Yeah, he's again, he's just trying to take the shine off the New York Knicks because he wants it for himself.
1: Yeah.
0: Yeah.
1: Mm-hmm.
0: But I'm glad they lost because he was there. Yeah. I wish he had gone to the San Antonio game.
1: That's a lot. They lost at home.
0: Yes.
1: That is sad. You don't need a home.
0: But it's because Trump showed up.
1: I know.
0: But I may play a song for you tonight to sort of assuage those your hurt feelings.
1: Yes, please. Thank you.
0: I
1: was thinking of you as I watch. I was like, oh my God, is he watching it?
0: I was watching it not as live as you are because it's hard to get the feed live over here. So I watched a delayed, watching it. It's delayed by a few minutes.
1: Okay.
0: Yeah.
1: Yeah. But, okay, yeah. I have two songs actually to the request if you have.
0: You do that.
1: I have Adante Adante by ABBA.
0: ABBA, yes.
1: Yes, and To Love Somebody by Michael Bolton.
0: I have both of them.
1: Okay, and the special one to soothe my heart feelings.
0: Okay.
1: Okay. And by the way, Dr. Love, today's music, because I when I turned it on, you were playing the first, I think, I've had 3 Kenyan music or Swahili music.
0: Yes.
1: Oh, in a bamba sana. It's songs I've never heard. So it filled my heart with joy. So thank you.
0: Well, those are the kids, by the way. Those are the teenagers that know that music even more so than I do.
1: Okay. So, wow, it's good to have them around. They make us younger.
0: Absolutely.
1: Okay, my dear, it's so good to hear from you. Thank you for calling me.
0: Absolutely. You have a beautiful night, and we'll talk again after game 4.
1: After tomorrow. Yes, we will.
0: Okay.
1: Okay. Okay, bye-bye.
0: Have a beautiful night. Thank you so much.
1: Thank you, Dr. Lala. Bye-bye.
0: As you can tell, I dislike or I hate Trump more than I love the Knicks. So losing while Trump was in the building, to me, is perfectly okay. He kind of jinxed them, and in a way, they deserve to lose considering the just the disorganization they had as far as the beginning of the game, because this guy showed up. Anyway, next time, Michael Bolton will be coming up in a few minutes as we really get into this chat tomorrow. And I'm playing Crypto is a different ABBA song. I do not have the one she requested. This

0: Only a Woman Like You with Michael Bolton, a song that I played, or actually that Kiptoa requested. I couldn't find the one she asked for, but I found this one, reflective of my opinion of you, Kiptoa. Anyway, it's playing right here, or it played rather right here in the Classic Love Show with Dr. Love. Thank you so much for being part of us today. I do hope you're safe, whatever you are, safely trying to get home, because we do care and love you right here in the Classic Love Show. I do have a call waiting at the moment. Take a listen to this one. Hello, and how are you?
1: I'm good, sir.
0: And what may I do for you?
1: Just want to make a song request.
0: You do that.
1: When I hear ya, Selena Dion, I Am Alive.
0: Yes, I do. What's your name?
1: This is Kipchumba.
0: Kipchumba, does a song go to somebody for you tonight?
1: No.
0: Just yourself tonight?
1: Yeah.
0: I'm Alive goes to you and no one else?
1: Only me.
0: Okay, it's coming up for you. I thought maybe you had someone.
1: Okay.
0: All right. Well, have a good night, Kipchumba.
1: You too, Spencer.
0: Elaine will be coming up in a few minutes as we close in on 11 p.m. And I play it for Kipchumba. Is this one with Celine Dion? I Am Alive, right in the Classic Love Show.

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1: But he called me tonight because he loves you very much.
0: Whether you're celebrating romance, healing from heartbreak, or just craving music that actually means something, Dr. Love has the soundtrack.
1: The song I'm going to play for you guys tonight is Michael Bolton, Said I Loved You But I Lied. How about that?
2: I like it.
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0: That is Elaine with You Are The One right here, Classic 105. This is Dr. Love once again. Thank you for being part of the show tonight. We are just about ready to cross beyond 11 p.m. I do have one call waiting before we do just that. Take a listen to this one. So how are you? What may I do for you tonight?
1: This is Frederick from Meru.
0: Go ahead, Frederick. How are you?
1: I'm very fine.
0: Oh, what's your pleasure tonight, Frederick?
1: I have been to some music festivals. They mix our brain song very well. And it's time for us poets to eat. As poets.
0: All right. Well, good for you guys.
1: Yeah, so I would love there's a song by Ezra Pli called Making Love Out of Nothing at All.
0: I do have Air Supply. I'm not sure I have that particular one.
1: You don't have Making Love Out of Nothing at All.
0: Let me take a look. I only one I have is All Out of Love.
1: Nothing Out of Love.
0: The song I have is called All Out of Love.
1: I know it. But I love that one, Making Love Out of Nothing at All, because it's kind of poetic. It's okay, even I'm all out of love. It's so good.
0: Maybe if the moon was out, the full moon was out, I would have it, but not tonight. Do you have an alternative? Do you have another one in mind?
1: Maybe, I don't know if you play the oldest song. Like, I actually rarely hear you play these old songs, like the Beatles, you know.
0: I have some Louis Armstrong.
1: Yeah, that would do.
0: Yeah, but it's A Wonderful World. Do you want to hear that one?
1: Yeah, A Wonderful World. Yeah, I love it.
0: All right, well, it's coming up for you, Frederick.
1: Yeah, have a good night, sir.
0: All right, you take care of yourself, and good luck on the festival.
1: Yeah, just had something.
0: Okay, take care.
1: Good night.
0: Air Supply will be coming up in a few minutes as we get ready to cross beyond 11 p.m. Right now, playing for Frederick is this one with Louis Armstrong right here in the Classic Love Show.

Holding hands, evening stroll together. Now that's love. And it's right here with Dr. Love on Classic Love.

0: That would be Nico and Vince with Am I Wrong? Right here on Classic 105. This is Dr. Love. Once again, thank you for the company tonight. We have officially crossed beyond 11 p.m. And in that regard, I hope that you are safe, wherever you are, safely trying to get home, because we do care and love you right here. Right now, though, I do have a call waiting. Take a listen to this one. Hello?
1: Dr. Love, yeah.
0: How are you?
1: I'm good, brother. How are you?
0: I'm fine, thank you.
1: This is Martin. Remember Martin?
0: Yes, I do, Martin. You go ahead. What's your pleasure tonight?
1: It's that Michael Bolton, only a woman like you has just got me.
0: Yeah, that was play for Kipto.
1: I just listened to it and I said, that was my request.
0: All right, but I can play another one for you.
1: You can play another one for me?
0: Absolutely, you pick one. Unless you get me. You want me to
1: go
0: pick
1: the
0: one?
1: Go the distance.
0: All right, Martin, does it go to somebody for you tonight?
1: You know, my son.
0: Okay, fair enough.
1: For her and the kids, right?
0: Yes.
1: Thanks, my friend.
0: All right, coming up for you.
1: Only a pleasure talking to you.
0: Martin, take care. Thanks for calling in.
1: Good night.
0: Zushu will be coming up in a few minutes as we get into this 11th Marana playing for Martin. Is this one with Michael Bolton? I write in the Classic Love Show with Dr. Love.

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0: That is Chris Brown and Company. That would be Usher and Rick Ross with New Flame right here on Classic 105. This is Dr. Love. Once again, thank you for just being part of us tonight. I do have a call waiting at the moment. Take a listen to this one. Hello, and how are you tonight?
1: I'm good. What about you?
0: I'm doing very well, thank you. Oh, what's your pleasure tonight?
1: We are talking to Dixon.
0: Dixon, go for it.
1: It's been a while.
0: I'm sorry?
1: It's been a while since we talked together.
0: I think I spoke to you last year.
1: Yeah, of course.
0: Yeah, Dixon, I spoke to you last year. I remember the name Dixon.
1: Yeah.
0: Yes, and I'm glad to hear your voice. I'm glad you're back.
1: Uh-huh.
0: Yes, you go for it. What's your pleasure tonight?
1: I want to record for a song.
0: You do that?
1: Yeah, Long Distance.
0: With Brandy?
1: Yeah, Brandy, yeah.
0: Does it go to somebody for you tonight, Dixon?
1: Yeah, of course.
0: All right, whom does it go to for you?
1: Someone special.
0: Okay. Man, yeah. Woman, or beast?
1: Yeah.
0: Man, okay. Woman, or beast?
1: Woman.
0: Well, you never know.
1: Yeah, woman.
0: All right, what's her name?
1: Her name?
0: Yes.
1: It's complicated.
0: Okay.
1: Yeah.
0: That's fair enough. What do you want to say to this person tonight?
1: This person, she's far away from me.
0: Uh-huh.
1: I want to tell her that I love her.
0: Okay.
1: She's so special to me.
0: Okay.
1: Yeah.
0: All right, fair enough. The song is coming up for you.
1: But she's outside the country.
0: Uh-huh.
1: Yeah.
0: Well, you know, they can live stream the show. They can listen in.
1: Uh-huh.
0: Yeah, I get calls from the U.S. all the time.
1: Okay.
0: Yeah, so it's possible for her to listen in if she wants to.
1: Of course.
0: All right. Well, it's coming up for you.
1: Thank you.
0: You have a good night, Dixon.
1: Likewise.
0: Victoria Monet will be coming up in a few minutes as we push along towards midnight right now, playing for Dixon to go to his lady who's not in the country at the moment. Is this one with Brandy, a long distance right in the Classic Love Show with Dr. Love.

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0: Lola Gombas with Queen right here on Classic 105. This is Dr. Love once again. Thank you for being part of the show tonight. I do have a call waiting. I have Pamela waiting more so. Take a listen to this one. Hello.
1: How are you, Dr. Love?
0: I'm fine, thank you. How are you?
1: I'm fine, thank you.
0: Good to hear your voice.
1: Thanks a lot. Today you are clear.
0: Yes, today I'm very clear. It's kind of late, but I'm glad you're up at this time.
1: It's okay.
0: Usually by now you've gone to sleep.
1: It's early.
0: Yeah, it's early. Well, it's only 11. For me, I go to sleep around 2 a.m., so it'll be a while for me.
1: Yeah, it's still early anyway.
0: All right.
1: I'm listening to you.
0: Well, thank you for that.
1: Thank you, too.
0: All right. What's your pleasure tonight, Pamela?
1: I want this song, Slow Down, by Bobby Valentino.
0: Oh, yes?
1: Yeah.
0: It goes to nobody but you tonight?
1: It goes to everybody listening to Classic 105.
0: It's a beautiful song, by the way. Slow Down by Bobby Valentino, right?
1: Yes.
0: All right. Well, it's coming up for you, Pamela.
1: Thank you. And somebody wants to speak to you.
0: Absolutely.
1: Yeah, it's she. Hey.
0: Hello.
1: Hi.
0: Hello. How are you?
1: I'm good. How have you been?
0: I've been doing very well now that I can hear your voice. Is this Sandra or Sharon?
1: This is Sharon speaking.
0: Okay, good to hear your voice. I figured maybe it was Sandra. You sound alike.
1: No. Sandra is in the bedroom and in the sitting room.
0: Okay.
1: Can I make a request?
0: Yes.
1: Just one song.
0: You do that.
1: I want Fernando by ABBA. I don't know if it's ABBA.
0: It's ABBA.
1: Yeah, Fernando. Can I get that one?
0: Absolutely.
1: Okay, thank you.
0: All right, take care.
1: Okay, good night.
0: Good night.
1: Bye.
0: Bye. Bye. Take care. Right there is the first family of the Classic Love Show. Pamela and the girls, the daughters. ABBA will be coming up in a few minutes as we push along towards midair. And our playing for Pamela is this one with Bobby Valentino. Slow Down, right in the Classic Love Show.

0: very own Otile Brown and Harmonize with the song of the name being Woman. Na kuna pale wanasema jina Aisha, jameni. 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But keep it right here because Sincere, Hit and Run is up next. 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

B2K dance crew. I don't know if you remember B2K from the year 2000s. Yeah, so Omarion was part of those people, and he just pursued a solo career. But worry not, because we are going into a new segment, and what is in the segment? Surayako. You know those guys, the equivalent of the B2K, but the Kenyan edition. Yes, you guessed right. That is Sauti Sol. And of course, some Chris Brown with Warm Embrace. Do you remember that? Had the band Baby Love. Oh, I love these guys. They're so creative, but right. That's what you do. Keep it right here. Keep it classic 105. You're home for good times and great hits. And now I'm playing with you. There's nothing else. Just the music.

Had the band right here with Baby Love, a celebrated Kenyan Afro pop and Afro poetry trio based in Nairobi. Did you know there were three of them? So yes, they did. I think they came out in 2014. They've been there long before, but 2014 was their breakout because they shot a regional fame with their debut Uliza Kiatu. You remember that song? Keep it right here. Keep it classic on the fire, because on the way, some power and of course Kalani.

0: Camila Cabello and Young Thug with the song Havana right here on Classic 105. You're home for good time and great hits. Tell you what, yeah, on the way we have some Ciara Nomani with Ecstasy, the remix, and of course T-Pain and Young Joe. Can I buy you a drink? So keep it right here. Keep it Classic 105.
1: 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Classic 105.